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1: Okay, it's Maria Branch. But he knows me by Rita Branch.
2: Okay.
1: In Marion, Illinois.
2: All right, and who's this going out to tonight?
1: Corinthius Beverly.
2: Corinthius, huh? That's a fancy name. I like that name.
1: Corinthius.
2: It's like a Greek king. It's like royalty. So what are we going to tell? What are we going to tell King Corinthius tonight? What's your message to him?
1: Tell him it was that I love him and I can't wait for him to get home.
2: I can do that.
1: Oh, thank you so much. Thank you. Yeah, he gave me his number to call to give him a shout out.
2: All right, well, it's my pleasure to make that oral expression happen. And remember, in Marion, where you live, you can hear us on 101.5 CILFM. So make sure you tune us in tonight.
1: Okay. I'm going to go outside for a minute.

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0: Sunday night slow jams back on the radio with R-Dub. We get over 10,000 calls every Sunday night. Impossible to get everybody on, but tonight I'm going to try my darnest to squeeze as many people on the show as physically possible. So I'm going to cut the small talk and get right down to business. Here's round one of tonight's oral expressions.
1: Hi, I'm Lily from Monterey, California. To my boyfriend, Alex, I really miss him and we just had a great trip. Love you.
2: Hi, this is Isaac Guzman Solano Jr. from Southside, Tucson, Arizona. This oral expression is going to my lady, my lover forever, Medellin. I like to say that I love you with all my heart, babe, and all my soul. You're my lover for life. We've had our ups and downs, but you forever stuck by my side.
3: 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I want to send an oral expression to my husband, Alexander Munoz, in Beaumont, Texas. I love you. Me and the kids miss you. I hope you have a great night. We love you.
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8: Checking the weather forecast for northern Maine and western New Brunswick. Mostly cloudy with showers tonight. Chance of thunderstorms this evening. Gusty winds. Overnight lows around 55 or 13 Celsius. Tomorrow, mainly cloudy and breezy with showers in the morning. Then turning partly sunny tomorrow afternoon. Highs near 72 or 22 Celsius. Tomorrow night, partly cloudy. A few leftover showers. Lows around 52 or 11 C. Mix of sun and clouds on Tuesday. Highs around 70.
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1: Okay, you're on the air. What's your name?
2: My name is Reniqua.
1: Hi, Reniqua. Where are you calling from tonight?
2: I'm calling from Aurora, Colorado.
1: Aurora, Colorado. All right. What's going on in your life tonight? Talk to me.
2: I just wanted to say something to my loved one. His name is Desiree. I want to apologize to him for freaking out on him this weekend after he has been so patient with me and everything since we met. I want to say I apologize, and you know, he means the world to me.
1: Hold on, you freaked out on him this weekend. What did you do? What happened?
2: Well, I just woke up and I expected him to move faster than he was moving, but he was sleeping also, and I was being very inconsiderate.
1: Were you trying to kick him out of the house or what?
2: No, I was trying to get up and get in the house, but then I fell asleep in the car, and he was watching me out from the window, but, you know, he had went to sleep too, and when I got up, I expected him to come let me in faster than he could, because he was sleeping, and it was very rude. And then I left him, and then I left the house.
1: But you fell asleep in the car first.
2: Yes, I did.
1: Who does that? What's going on? Wow.
2: Oh, my gosh. I know. Only me. It's a long night.
1: Oh, man. All right. Well, looks like you had a wild weekend. Hope things are better for the both of you, and hope you're enjoying the show tonight.
2: Yes, I am. Thank you very much. I'm on.

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0: Sunday nights are made for slow jams. I remember when I was a kid, my anxiety would kick in Sunday afternoon because I knew that school was just hours away, and Sunday afternoon, Sunday night seemed to go so fast, and then you're dumped back into the real world with that alarm clock on Monday morning. So it's my whole idea for Sunday night slow jams is we're going to pump the brakes. We're going to slow it down. We're going to enjoy and savor every last moment with some good music and some great conversation and some Sunday night slow jams.
1: Mary Morgan from Vista, California. This is going out to my husband, Archie. Good night, Daddy. I always love you.
2: Hi, this is William. I'm from Minneapolis, Minnesota. I'm giving oral expression to my very first granddaughter, Winter. Happy third birthday. I am currently in Pekin, Illinois, from Minneapolis, Minnesota. Just want to tell my granddaughter and my dad, I love you guys.
3: My name is Teresa Hill, and this message goes to Christopher Hill in Beeville, Texas. I love you, I love you, I love you, forever, infinity.
4: Hi, my name is Vicky Morgan, calling from Tucson, Arizona. My oral expression, it goes out to my daughter, April Morgan. I love you, and thank you for being you, what you stand for as a human being.
0: Okay. If you're ready to join us on the radio tonight, the phone number is 877-209-0631. Oh, we'll check the apology line next. Finally, remember, you're a part of the show just because you listen. Another full hour of Sunday night slow jams starts in just a couple of minutes.
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0: Are you? 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
1: Hi, this is Lavette from Wichita, Kansas. And my forgiveness is to Arnold, my fiancé, who's currently deployed. I love you, baby. Please forgive me if I said anything wrong to hurt your feelings. You know I'm your boo and I got your back, baby. And I can't wait to marry you.
2: Hi, my name is Kevin from Reno, Nevada. This whole expression goes out to Arnold. Baby, I'm sorry. Please take me back. I love you.
3: Yes, I'd like to give my apologies out to Teresa out in Newman, California. This is Mark saying we will only grow stronger. And I love you.

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1: Yeah, I ain't seen you in a minute. But I got something to tell you.

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1: Hi, my name's Maribel Gonzalez. I'm here in San Diego to Michael Baker. Wherever you are, my love, you will always be my baby.
2: Hi, this is Losario Few from Anchorage, Alaska. I just wanted to send out an oral expression to Lealofi Satui Manoa Pulani Elisara. You know that I love you and that I'm proud of you for everything you've done.
3: This is Angela from Bastrop, Texas. I'd like to give an oral expression out to Johnny Joe in Beaumont, Texas. I'm very blessed and I'm very thankful that you found me. Who would have thought that two high school best friends would live two different lives and 33 years later would find true love again?
4: This is Rhonda Murphy calling from Yakima, Washington to my husband, Sean Murphy. I love you.
0: All right, there it is. Hey, the night is young. The possibilities are endless. We're just getting started. Hey, would you tell a friend? Would you invite your friends and family member, your whole circle? Would you invite them to join us tonight? Don't keep this to yourself. Have them come through. Update your social media and let everybody know that you're listening to Sunday Night Slow Jams on the radio tonight.
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1: Checking the weather forecast for northern Maine and western New Brunswick. Mostly cloudy with showers tonight. Chance of thunderstorms this evening. Gusty winds. Overnight lows around 55 or 13 Celsius. Tomorrow, mainly cloudy and breezy with showers in the morning. Then turning partly sunny tomorrow afternoon. Highs near 72 or 22 Celsius. Tomorrow night, partly cloudy. A few leftover showers. Lows around 52 or 11 C. Mix of sun and clouds on Tuesday. Highs around 70.
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1: I'm calling to make an oral expression.
2: 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What's your name and where are you from?
1: This is Shonda Hall. I'm from Baker, Louisiana.
2: Hello, Shonda.
1: Hello.
2: Hello.
1: How you doing tonight?
2: Phenomenal. Who's on your mind tonight?
1: Jason Lionel Young in Bastrop, Texas.
2: Shonda, let's do it. I want you to take over the show and express yourself to Jason. Go ahead.
1: Well, this is Shonda calling to do the oral expression to Jason Lionel Young. I want you to know that I love you. I care about you. I found time out of this busy day to, you just dropped in my spirit. I just want to say I love you, baby. I can't wait till you get home. And I hope you enjoy this oral expression tonight. I hope you got the biggest smile on your face. Good night.
2: Hey, Shonda, if he's not smiling, I'm smiling for him. That was absolutely amazing.
1: All right. I'm so glad you called. I was able to answer my call. I'm excited.
2: We're always here for you, Shonda. You call us anytime. It's always nice to hear from you.
1: All right.

0: 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Esme in Oxnard, California. Long distance love for Jonathan in Porterville, California. I love you and I miss you dearly. From Vinny to Crystal in Odessa, Texas. I love you so much and I'm thinking about you tonight. And Caitlin's in Oklahoma City, Oklahoma. For Johnny in Pekin, Illinois, I'll always be there for you. And I love you so much. These are online expressions from slowjams.com. From James to Paris, Sacramento, California. I'm never going to stop loving you. Roxanna Kevin in Las Cruces, New Mexico. I love you and you mean the world to me. From Russell to Samantha in Grand Junction, Colorado. I love you always and forever. Sunny's in Monterey, California. From Monica in Brooklyn, New York. I love you so much. Can't wait to be back in your arms. We'll say hello and goodnight to Jessica and James in San Antonio, Texas tonight. From Selena to Israel in Aurora, Illinois. Michaela and Fabian in Las Vegas, Nevada. And Kelly in Jackson, Mississippi. For Orlando in Salem, Oregon. Those are your online expressions. 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We'll check the apology line. Kick off another full hour of tonight's Sunday Night Slow Jams right after this.
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I was thinking about the band. I was thinking about the fans. We were underground, loading merch in that 12 passenger van in a small club in Minnesota. And the snow outside of First Ave. I just wanted my name in the star.

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2: Hi, this is Bobby. I'm Stockton, California. I want to apologize to Shana from Oakland, California. I want to say I apologize for everything I've done. Not just for the one thing, but for everything I've done. I want to say it won't happen again, and I apologize for everything. I love you. To the morning back.
3: Yeah, this is Crystal. I'm from Richmond, Indiana, and I want to send an apology to Edward Stansberry. I'm sorry for what I've done, and I hope you can forgive me. We can move past this and move on into our future. I love you.
4: Nicholas calling out of Robstown, Texas. This apology goes to my wife, Frances Herrera, out of Robstown, Texas. Baby, I just want to say I'm sorry for all the troubles and pains that I've caused and put us through within these 2 years. I really love you. I really appreciate everything you do for me. And I want the chance to continue to live my life with you each and every day that we're alive. I love you, sweetheart, more than anything in this world. Te amo mucho. Mwah.

0: 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You can find us everywhere tonight. I'm easy to find. I could never disappear, by the way. Too many ways to get a hold of me. Could never commit a crime and go into exile because you'd find me in like, cops would find me in like 30 seconds. 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
1: My name is Alina. I'm Casey's cousin. I'm from Las Cruces, New Mexico. And I just want to tell her good night. And I love you with all my heart.
2: Yeah, what's up, R-Dub? This is your boy, Victor Nunez, calling straight out of El Central California. I just want to send a very special oral expression to that lovely woman in my life, Faustina. I just want to say I love you, and I will always be here for you and the kids.
3: Hi, this is Samantha Pedraza from South Bend, Indiana. I just want to give an oral expression to my husband, Pablo Pedraza. I just want to say I love you and I miss you and I can't wait to see you.
4: Hi, my name is Princess, calling from Portland, Oregon. I'd like to give an oral expression out to the love of my forever, Harmonious Rabago. Baby, there's nothing in this world that we can't get through together. I love you so much and I love you with all my heart.
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1: Checking the weather forecast for northern Maine and western New Brunswick. Mostly cloudy with showers tonight. Chance of thunderstorms this evening. Gusty winds. Overnight lows around 55 or 13 Celsius. Tomorrow, mainly cloudy and breezy with showers in the morning. Then turning partly sunny tomorrow afternoon. Highs near 72 or 22 Celsius. Tomorrow night, partly cloudy. Few leftover showers. Lows around 52 or 11 C. Mix of sun and clouds on Tuesday. Highs around 70.
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Your email's coming in tonight. We'll start with Dee Dee for John in Amarillo, Texas. I love you. I miss you. And I'm thinking about you. Melissa to Keshante in Charleston, West Virginia. I love you and I miss you. And I'm listening to Sunday night slow jams tonight, thinking about you. Eva to Eli in San Antonio, Texas. I love you and I miss you. Good night and sweet dreams. And from Samantha to Jasper in Lincoln, Nebraska. You're everything, and I can't wait till you come home. David Erica in Colorado Springs, Colorado. I love you always and forever. From Shauna to Dante in Corpus Christi, Texas. Love you, and I miss you, and I can't wait to see you. By the way, you can hear us in Corpus Christi, Texas, 5 nights a week on Hot Z95. Fernando to Desiree in Corcoran, California. He's thinking about you. Kayla for Sunny in Pasco, Washington. Genevieve and Jonathan in Santa Maria, California. From Aaron to Corey in Madison, Alabama. And Sam and April are in El Centro, California. Tonight, good to have you with us. They say time flies when you're having fun. It is cliche, but it is so true. The end of the road, the fourth and final hour of tonight's show. We'll check the apology line. We'll get on your oral expressions, your goodnight kisses, and a whole bunch of amazing requests all coming up next. Sunday night slow jams return in just a few seconds. This hour is brought to you by Columbia Records, presenting Dominic Fike, Baby Doll. I can't.

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2: Hi, it's Madison. I'm calling from New Brunswick, Canada, and I'm here to say sorry to my girlfriend, Abby. Hey, Abby, I'm very sorry for what I did to you, and I hope we can forgive each other.
3: Manuel Fernandez from Hanford, California. I just want to tell Geneva that I'm sorry and I love her, and that I hope we can work things out.
4: My name is Marie DeLeon. I'm calling from San Marcos, Texas. I just want to say I'm sorry to my husband, Rocky DeLeon, who's in Gatesville, Texas. Baby, I'm so sorry that we're going through this right now. I love you. I love you with all my heart, babe. Please, I'm so sorry. I hate that we can't talk. I hate it. I love you.

Hey, yo, what up? It's Nelly. My favorite thing to do every Sunday night is find a radio station that plays slow jams. Lay back, chill, Sunday night slow jams, or dub.

0: OGs, the loyalists, the ride or die, the true Sunday night slow jams fans who are with us late at night. Anybody can tune in the beginning of the show for a few minutes, but you are here tonight late, fourth and final hour of Sunday night slow jams, and I knew you'd make it. I knew you'd be here. Let's drop some oral expressions, our special dedications. I'll give you our phone number to call in just about 30 seconds.
1: This is Chelsea Hernandez calling from Lubbock, Texas, to my husband, Braden, in Iowa Park, Texas. I love you, and I miss you so much.
2: Hi, my name is Shoda. I'm calling from Reno, Nevada. I'm trying to get an oral expression through to Miss Harmony, my fiance. Me and you forever, my love. 224. Mwah. Me and one.
3: This is Malcolm. I'm from Wichita, Kansas. I want to give an oral expression out to my baby princess. I love you so much, baby, and I cannot wait to spend the rest of my life with you.
4: This is Confucia Love over here in Merced County, California. And I just wanted to do a shout out to the class of 1990. Go Tigers! Los Banos!
0: Was that a meow? I think that was a meow. I gotta get a drink. We're back with the rest of tonight's Sunday Night Slow Jams next.
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9: Checking the weather forecast for northern Maine and western New Brunswick. Mostly cloudy with showers tonight. Chance of thunderstorms this evening. Gusty winds. Overnight lows around 55 or 13 Celsius. Tomorrow, mainly cloudy and breezy with showers in the morning. Then turning partly sunny tomorrow afternoon. Highs near 72 or 22 Celsius. Tomorrow night, partly cloudy. Few leftover showers. Lows around 52 or 11 C. Mix of sun and clouds on Tuesday. Highs around 70.
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1: 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Doing the little thing over here in Mexicali, you know what I'm saying? I'm always here on you know what I mean, on point, checking out your little thing you're doing.
2: We love our international listeners. Thank you so much for checking in across the line tonight, across the border in Mexicali, Baja California, Mexico. By the way, my favorite place to eat in Mexicali is Ataclan. Is that what it's called?
1: Ataclan? Woo, boy, you know what's happening.
2: Absolutely, man. So what's your name, by the way?
1: My name is Jesse.
2: Jesse in Mexicali. And who's on your mind tonight? Who are you thinking about?
1: I'm thinking about my lady right now. She's on my mind heavy.
2: All right, and what's your name?
1: What's her name? Her name is Isabel.
2: All right, Jesse and Mexicali, I want you to express yourself to Isabel tonight, man. You take over the show and tell the entire world just how you feel about Isabel.
1: Oh, my. You know, hey, I just want to let you guys know that I feel so special having her around. She's a very good, beautiful wife. I have two beautiful kids with her, and we've been with each other for about 10 years, and we just recently got married, so we're going to see how long this lasts and see where we take it from there.

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1: Yeah, check it out, man. This is your boy Akon in the place to be on Sunday night. You know what time it is. Sunday night slow jams with R-Dub. Let's get it.

0: This is Trisha in Sentinella, California. This is going out to Olmedo in Sentinella, California. Good night, baby.
1: Hi, this is Martha, Maxine, and Malia. This is for my baby Chano in New Mexico. We love you, baby.
2: Monica Jones, Syracuse, New York. 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Good night, daddy.
3: 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Mwah.
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Huntrix and Golden right there. Thanks for hanging out with me. Nice early morning. Yes, it is. What's going on? Kelly West here. Let's talk about singing along with your favorite songs up in 6.

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Always make good choices. And it sounds like you're off to a good start. Because you're listening to us. 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

0: Okay, I've been saying this for years and years and years. My friend used to say, man, you need to quit singing while you're driving. It's very distracting. It's only distracting to the person listening, maybe, but singing drivers are absolutely better drivers. Drivers who sing along to the radio and are way more alert, less tired behind the wheel, and singing is good for the soul, right? So singing around. Now, if you're jumping around and slapping the wheel and all that, maybe not so much, which is hard not to do, actually. Do you sing while you drive?
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0: I Like Me Better is right there. So Jim Henson, love the Muppets, love everything about all that he does. In fact, one of my favorite movies is 100% The Labyrinth. Okay, it's so good. But the Creature Shop that everyone has awaited for public tours is now open in New York and Queens. And I cannot wait to go. That is absolutely on my bucket list.
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2: 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It appears by its own numbers, the U.S. government seems insolvent. It's reported that the Treasury shows about $6 trillion in assets and over $47 trillion in liabilities. Add it all up, and it looks like the U.S. owes more than $130 trillion it doesn't have. 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

0: Ophelia. Taylor Swift right there and the Fate of Ophelia. Boy, it has been a wonderful Sunday, early morning Monday. Kelly West here. Thank you so much for hanging out with me. I hope you have a fantastic rest of your week. We'll talk to you soon.
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2: Here's the weather forecast for northern Maine and western New Brunswick. We're looking at mostly cloudy skies with scattered showers in the early morning, gusty winds, lows around 55 or 13 Celsius. During the day today, turning out partly sunny, breezy, highs near 72, 22C. Partly cloudy Monday night, a few leftover showers, lows around 52 or 11 Celsius. And Tuesday should bring a mix of sun and clouds, highs near 70 or 21C.

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Even your doing nothing moments deserve a great soundtrack. Q96.1.

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Hey, if you're a fan of AMC's The Walking Dead, I'm Blake Powers with hot news from Hollywood. After One Republic, also Hozier and Zara Larsson's Midnight Sun.

taking it down a notch because we're starting to make our competitors look bad. But nah, here's another hit. Q96.1.

One Republic's Need Your Love. And if you're a fan of AMC's The Walking Dead, Dead City, co-star Jeffrey Dean Morgan was just talking about the upcoming season 3. And he said, quote, "This is our best season by far. This is such a different relationship now." Blake Powers hanging out with you. And Jeffrey went on to say that when it comes to Negan and Maggie, this year there is such a shift in their relationship that brings up yet another side of him. Look for The Walking Dead, Dead City, Season 3, premiering Sunday the 26th.

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1: The U.S. Treasury quietly released its official financial report for 2025. It appears by its own numbers, the U.S. government seems insolvent. It's reported that the Treasury shows about $6 trillion in assets and over $47 trillion in liabilities. Add it all up, and it looks like the U.S. owes more than $130 trillion it doesn't have. If that were a family, they'd earn $52,000 a year, spend $73,000, and already be more than $1 million underwater. 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

If you use Apple products, there's some hot tech news on the way. I'm Blake Powers, ready to share after Sabrina Carpenter. Also Somber and Panic at the Disco with I Write Sins, Not Tragedies.

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0: Sabrina Carpenter's Espresso, and if you use Apple products, a new Siri AI is on the way. Blake Powers hanging out with you. It's going to have a chatbot-like interface. It'll be able to analyze what's on your screen and incorporate info from your device, including your pictures, to answer your questions better. Oh, and the camera app will have a new Siri mode that can actually answer questions based on what you're pointing your camera out. The beta version will launch later this year. More details to come, plus music from Noah Kahan and Miley Cyrus.
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2: 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It's reported that the Treasury shows about $6 trillion in assets and over $47 trillion in liabilities. Add it all up, and it looks like the U.S. owes more than $130 trillion it doesn't have. 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
4: Here's the weather forecast for northern Maine and western New Brunswick. We're looking at mostly cloudy skies with scattered showers in the early morning. Gusty winds, lows around 55 or 13 Celsius. During the day today, turning out partly sunny, breezy, highs near 72, 22°C. Partly cloudy Monday night, a few leftover showers, lows around 52 or 11 Celsius. And Tuesday should bring a mix of sun and clouds, highs near 70 or 21°C.

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1: She's an Academy Award winner who has used sarcasm to a great level to build a great career. And more after Bruno Mars, Ava Max, and Olivia Rodrigo's Drop Dead. I'm Blake Powers.

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0: Bruno Mars, I Just Might. And if you're a Jennifer Lawrence fan, she just filmed What Happens at Night. It co-stars Leonardo DiCaprio, directed by the iconic Martin Scorsese. And next, she'll team up again with Apple Original Films for a movie titled 1 Month Mark. I'm Blake Powers. This movie is about a woman who hasn't made it past a month in a relationship, and a guy who hasn't gone longer than a month without one. I'll have more details ASAP, plus music from Dasha, and also Papa Roach.
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Good morning, third shifters. I always think about you because we're doing this together. Blake Powers, waving at you. I hope you had a great weekend. And if you're back to work today after a day or two off, I know what that sleep schedule change is like. Right now, Dasha, taking you to Austin. Put your boots on. Here we go.

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We'll bring all your favorite songs to help you enjoy the ride. 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

0: Kelly Clarkson, Stronger, What Doesn't Kill You, kind of reminds me of my first true love. You know, when you lose that first true love when you're very young, it's devastating. And, you know, sometimes it takes you quite a while to get over it. It took me like 3 years. All I wanted to do was hang out with friends. And, you know, maybe you went through that too, and maybe you understand. So it does make you stronger. And Standing Up, we'll do Olivia Dean. And also Miles Smith will jump in with some Stargazing.
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2: 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It appears by its own numbers, the U.S. government seems insolvent. It's reported that the Treasury shows about $6 trillion in assets and over $47 trillion in liabilities. Add it all up, and it looks like the U.S. owes more than $130 trillion it doesn't have. 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
8: Here's the weather forecast for northern Maine and western New Brunswick. We're looking at mostly cloudy skies with scattered showers in the early morning, gusty winds, lows around 55 or 13 Celsius. During the day today, turning out partly sunny, breezy, highs near 72, 22°C. Partly cloudy Monday night, a few leftover showers, lows around 52 or 11 Celsius. And Tuesday should bring a mix of sun and clouds, highs near 70 or 21°C.

0: Miles Smith with Stargazing, and it's very cute to hear that Zoe Kravitz and Harry Styles have matching tattoos now. I hope it lasts a long, long, long time together. Otherwise, they'll be going back to the same tattoo artist for removal.
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1: Madonna and Sabrina Carpenter bring your love, and Helen Mirren loves working on Paramount Plus's Mobland with Pierce Brosnan and the primary star, Tom Hardy. She's hoping they can work things out to get Tom back because she says she loves working with him and he's amazing. The problem is, Tom was tired of scripts arriving late, so he started showing up late for filming. They're negotiating. Season 3 hopefully will be on the way. And Helen says, when you have powerful artistic people working together, people will get their knickers in a twist. Ella Langley coming up. Also, Imagine Dragons.
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0: Benson Boone, sorry I'm here for someone else. I'm Blake Powers. I think that's an excellent line to use whenever you're at a customer service counter and the customer service rep is not polite. 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That's when you just want to say, I'm sorry, I'm here for someone else. And see what their facial expression looks like after that. 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
6: Here's the weather forecast for northern Maine and western New Brunswick. We're looking at mostly cloudy skies with scattered showers in the early morning, gusty winds, lows around 55 or 13 Celsius. During the day today, turning out partly sunny, breezy, highs near 72, 22C. Partly cloudy Monday night, a few leftover showers, lows around 52 or 11 Celsius. And Tuesday should bring a mix of sun and clouds, highs near 70 or 21C.

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And the winner of this year's All Your Favorite Songs Award. 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

0: Houdini from Dua Lipa, Blake Powers hanging out with you, and my next artist, when he has time, he loves to explore new cities by checking out local coffee shops and dropping into vintage clothing stores, when he has time, which is rare, and his name is Somber. 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

0: Alex Warren's Ordinary. And if you're going to drink, don't drive. Come on. Deadpool's Ryan Reynolds just told GQ what happened to him in Canada.
1: When I was 18, I left a bar. I'd had a beer, and I walked back, and I started to cross the street, and I was run over by a drunk driver. 4 weeks in the hospital, broke every bone in my left side. He hit me so hard, his car was not operational. Vancouver General Hospital for putting me back together so kindly. Socialized medicine. He couldn't say no.
0: It's amazing how he can turn a car accident into humor. Have a great time whenever you go out with friends. Just don't drink and drive. Have the designated driver, please, or lots of cab money. Post Malone on the way.
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That way, when time comes to ask for a raise, it's easier to ask for one than when you're not doing your job well. Sia's on the way. Also, Ben Camino and now Post Malone.

0: 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Blake Powers hanging out with you. 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
7: Here's the weather forecast for northern Maine and western New Brunswick. We're looking at mostly cloudy skies with scattered showers in the early morning. Gusty winds, lows around 55 or 13 Celsius. During the day today, turning out partly sunny, breezy, highs near 72, 22C. Partly cloudy Monday night, a few leftover showers, lows around 52 or 11 Celsius. And Tuesday should bring a mix of sun and clouds, highs near 70 or 21C.

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1: ABC News, I'm Chuck Sievertson. A deal announced by the U.S. and Iran ends the war on all fronts, including Lebanon, but no word about it resolving Iran's nuclear issues. Formal signing is Friday, though President Trump says the U.S. naval blockade of the Strait of Hormuz is lifted. It's not open till Friday because mines have to be cleared. Iran says negotiations for a final agreement are ahead. The New York Knicks waited 53 years for an NBA championship. Sunday night on the ice, the Carolina Hurricanes won their first Stanley Cup championship in 20 years, beating the Vegas Golden Knights 3-0. Jordan Staal crowned the NHL's MVP.
2: It's amazing. This is something I've been going after ever since we got the first one. I mean, you want to win it again and again and again. And what a feeling, what a battle the boys were grinding today.
1: At the White House Sunday night, a $60 million sponsor-covered UFC event, 7 cage fights. Mr. Trump friends with UFC's chief. This is ABC News.
3: Here's the weather forecast for northern Maine and western New Brunswick. We're looking at mostly cloudy skies with scattered showers in the early morning. Gusty winds, lows around 55 or 13 Celsius. During the day today, turning out partly sunny, breezy, highs near 72, 22C. Partly cloudy Monday night, a few leftover showers, lows around 52 or 11 Celsius. And Tuesday should bring a mix of sun and clouds, highs near 70 or 21C.

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0: Tame Impala's Dracula, and if you're a fan of AMC's The Walking Dead, Dead City. Jeffrey Dean Morgan was just in an interview recently and asked about the upcoming season 3, and he said, "It's our best season by far. This is such a different relationship now." I'm Blake Powers, and he also spoke about the relationship between Negan and Maggie, and he said, "There is such a shift in their relationship this coming season that brings out yet another side of him." You can see The Walking Dead, Dead City, Season 3 premiering on AMC Sunday the 26th.
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0: Sabrina Carpenter's Espresso. I'm Blake Powers, and it's hard for me to fathom that half of June is already gone and I have done nothing. Because I consider the first day of summer the first day of June, you know, right after Memorial Day weekend. And I'm like, what's happened to my life? Coming up, I have Harry Styles, also Tate McRae.
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20: Here's the Q96.1 weather forecast for northern Maine and western New Brunswick. Cloudy with periods of rain this morning, then showers this afternoon. Could be some isolated thunderstorms, gusty south winds, highs around 69 or 20 Celsius. Scattered showers this evening, otherwise mostly cloudy tonight, lows near 54 or 12 C. Tomorrow turning out mostly sunny, highs around 74, 23 Celsius, sunny and warm on Wednesday. Currently clouds, light rain and 56, 13 Celsius at Q96.1.
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1: 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Good morning. It's just after 6 o'clock, 7 Atlantic time. I'm Mark Shaw with a look at news and weather for Maine and New Brunswick from Q96.1. The Maine Warden Service recovered the body of a missing boater on Chickawaukee Pond in Rockland, Maine, late last night. 59-year-old Timothy Payson of Rockland went missing yesterday morning after heading out for a boat ride. Wardens say a resident reported hearing someone yelling for help and later saw a small Zodiac-style boat circling with a dog inside. The Maine Warden Service dive team started their search yesterday afternoon using sonar-equipped watercraft. Dot Payson's body was recovered around 10:30 last night. The Rockland and Rockport Fire and Police Departments, Knox County Sheriff's Office, and Thomaston Fire Department assisted in the search. Searsmont, Maine Assistant Fire Chief Wayne Woodbury passed away yesterday morning at Maine Medical Center in Portland as a result of injuries he suffered at the Robbins Lumber Fire in May. The state fire marshal said Woodbury was among 12 people injured in the incident and is the second person to have died as a result of the fire. 27-year-old Andrew Cross, a firefighter, was killed while responding to that blaze on May 15th. In a statement, the Office of the State Fire Marshal expressed their condolences to Woodbury's friends, family, and the entire Searsmont Fire Department. A $1 million federal grant will help a Mars Hill pallet manufacturer open a new facility at Holton Industrial Park. The Southern Aroostook Development Corporation secured the grant through the Northern Border Regional Commission's Forest Economy Program. Combined with $800,000 from private donors, the funding will be used to develop a new manufacturing facility that the corporation will lease long-term to Kearney Pallet of Mars Hill. The project is expected to boost production by about 45% and create new employment opportunities. New Brunswick has officially announced the launch of its new virtual health service, but so far has only hired 27 nurse practitioners to provide care. The province announced the official launch of the service, called Virtual Care NB, which will be available to New Brunswickers starting June 30th. Health Minister John Dornan told reporters that several changes will come with the launch of the platform. One of those changes includes the addition of other health professionals taking appointments rather than only nurse practitioners seeing patients. Your forecast is coming up.
2: Springtime. ABC News, I'm Sherry Preston. President Trump touting what he says is a great peace deal with Iran.
3: Trump saying that he ordered the immediate removal of the United States naval blockade on Iranian ports. He says the strait will reopen entirely and toll-free after the deal is signed later this week, saying, ships of the world, start your engines. Let the oil flow. Iranian officials confirming the deal, which is set to be signed in Switzerland on Friday. Vice President J.D. Vance is expected to attend.
2: ABC's Karen Wong.
4: ABC News, Washington.
2: Iran has promised to discuss the fate of its nuclear program over the next 60 days. The president celebrating his 80th birthday with UFC cage fights on the White House lawn. Now he's headed to the G7 summit in the French Alps. A large-scale Russian attack targeting one of Ukraine's most significant religious landmarks, a sacred place for Ukrainians and those in the Russian Orthodox Church. Joining several countries worldwide, Britain banning social media for kids. This is ABC News.
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1: 96.1 weather forecast for northern Maine and western New Brunswick. Cloudy with periods of rain this morning, then showers this afternoon. Could be some isolated thunderstorms. Gusty south winds. Highs around 69 or 20 Celsius. Scattered showers this evening. Otherwise mostly cloudy tonight. Lows near 54 or 12 C. Tomorrow turning out mostly sunny. Highs around 74, 23 Celsius. Sunny and warm on Wednesday. Currently clouds, light rain, and 56, 13 Celsius at Q96.1.

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0: Lamar had an amazing time at his destination wedding in Italy. What an adventure. The people that invited he and Carla, they paid for everything except for the plane tickets. It was like a once in a life. It was like winning a Price is Right prize showcase, was it not?
2: Yeah, it's really
0: that's how
2: a
0: it
2: cool
0: felt
2: thing.
0: To me.
2: Yeah, absolutely.
0: Because they, not only did they have the wedding, but they set up some activities for guests. Like they took them to a vineyard and they did some museum stuff. Like it was literally like winning the Italian prize showcase on Price is Right. So he got in the middle of the night. He is joining us on the show today. We told him to take an extra minute to get a little more sleep and come in a little bit later. And he did say he feels so bad that he's off jaunting around Italy and the rest of us, you, me, all of us listening right now, are stuck in our regular lives. So he said, girl, I'm going to make you a promise. You're not going to know I went to Italy. I'm not going to say a word. So here's my prediction. That will last maybe a day. I said, Lamar, there's no way you're going to be able to do that. There's no way. You're going to be saying stuff like, all right, next on Morons in the News. And that reminds me of something I saw in Italy. You're going to be doing that. And he goes, I promise. Not a word.
2: I think we kind of expect it, really, you know.
0: I want to hear all about it. Like, let's live vicariously through each other. We had a listener who called and left a talk back not that long ago describing this cruise that they went on.
2: Yeah.
0: I felt like I'd been on that cruise at the end of that message. Like, let's instead of being jealous and petty about other people's wonderful good fortune, let's live vicariously through other people's wonderful good fortune.
2: Take joy in other people's joy. There you go.
0: Like sometimes before we even start the show, Max will say, let me tell you what I made for dinner last night. And I wasn't there and I didn't eat it, but you'd have thought I did because I enjoy just hearing like the description. Like, what did you make for dinner last night, Max?
2: I made a London broil. And so what I did is I marinated it for 24 hours in lemon juice, Worcestershire, and garlic with some oregano. And then I cooked it to 132 degrees, and then I took it out of the oven, and then I used the marinade. So you can do this. Reduce the marinade. As long as you bring it to a boil for about 5 minutes, any of the bad stuff with the raw meat, that's all gone. And you can use that to sprinkle over top of the London broil, especially if it's dry, although this was not dry. And I also made a horseradish sauce to go with that as well. And so
0: let's all live vicariously through Max's dinner, which sounds delicious. And Lamar's whirlwind experience in Italy. And that way we won't feel jealous and sad.
2: Should I tell you about the rosemary potatoes that I also had that I roasted in the oven?
0: Were they kind of caramelized?
2: Yes. Yes. And I had corn on the cob with that as well. So.
0: Well, I'm at my mom's, so I only eat twice a week here.
2: Whether you need to or not.
0: Yeah. Oh, this it doesn't. It has nothing to do with need or being a creature made of meat. These things are not relevant here. It's just, you know, it's just the way it is. Since we're not doing LaMarvelous News without Lamar, I did come across a little story that just melted my heart out of Oklahoma. Oh. Would you like to hear about it?
2: Yes, very much so.
0: I love animal people. And there are two kinds of animal people. There are the animal people that love their animals, and then there are the animal people that love all the animals. You know the difference? These are the people that love all the animals. So their last name is Price. And a couple of months ago, Kathy Price opened the door, and there's a cat, a pregnant random cat on her porch. So she's like, well, let me feed this poor thing. So she goes, because they have pets. She goes and gets some food, and she opens the porch to feed the cat, and the cat runs into the house. And Kathy said, well, she was obviously once upon a time someone's pet. She was lovely, and she was pregnant, and she needed some help. So on Memorial Day, this cat that just came into the Price's house had 5 kittens. And a few days later, Kathy's husband comes to her and says, baby, how many kittens did that cat have? And Kathy said, 5. And her husband said, no, she had 6. And Kathy said, no, she had 5. And he said, there are 6 kittens in there. So they get down on the floor and they count 5 kittens and a baby bunny rabbit.
2: Oh,
0: this
2: wow!
0: cat went out into the, this cat went out into the yard and rescued an orphan baby bunny and brought it in to care for it with her kittens.
2: Oh, wow.
0: Is that not so sweet?
2: That
0: so
2: really
0: not
2: is.
0: Only not only is the Price family so loving and generous where animals are concerned, but they managed to rescue a pregnant stray cat that's the same way. So now they have a random cat, 5 random kittens, and a random orphan baby bunny curled up in a box on a blanket in their house. How adorable is that?
2: Very sweet.
0: That is
2: very
0: so
2: sweet story.
0: All right, so we have Morons in the News for you coming up. We have comedian Rita Rudner. We're going to find out if you have a summer personality. Are you a summer personality? And Lamar will be joining us, and he swears not a peep about his adventure in Italy. It's the Bob and Sherry Show.
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2: Netflix dropped a trailer for their live-action Scooby-Doo Origins.
3: Yeah.
2: And the puppy, it's a Great Dane puppy, in that trademark, like, sort of aqua green Scooby-Doo collar. This puppy is so freaking cute. There's no point in playing the trailer, Max. It's all visual.
3: Yeah.
2: But veterinarians have, I mean, people have gone absolutely out of their minds for this puppy in this live Scooby-Doo trailer. So veterinarians have come forward because they're concerned that this is going to spark a surge in demand for Great Dane puppies. And they said, people don't realize Great Danes grow up to be way more of a handful than some people realize and can handle, and they end up in rescues because they're very demanding to train, and they're expensive to have. I mean, you know, they're big dogs.
3: They're very big.
2: And they're prone, they eat a lot, and they're prone to all these health risks. And one of the vets said, you know, Great Danes have 30 times the risk of bone cancer compared to other dogs.
3: Mm-hmm.
2: And they live less than 9 years. I mean, it's a really specific breed of dog for a very specific kind of person. And they're so scared that the Scooby-Doo movie is going to end up flooding the rescues with Great Danes that people really couldn't handle. My favorite part of this story is when the vets said, you have to understand that Scooby-Doo is a cartoon dog.

0: not a real dog.
1: Well, some people need reminding, Sherry. You know.
0: I know I'm one of them. Yeah. I need to be told. They said Great Danes, just like the cartoon Scooby, are very energetic and enthusiastic. But the real Great Dane, unlike the cartoon Scooby, is gonna need real care and training and exercise and all of these things. And you know, the vets are not wrong to be worried, because look what happened with 101 Dalmatians.
1: Right, right.
0: Everybody wanted a Dalmatian puppy, and that's a real specific kind of a dog, and they can be, you know, they can be kind of energetic and maybe not fond of kids or whatever. Yeah, so when you watch that, and you'll see it, if you're on Netflix at all, this trailer will show up.
1: They're very sweet dogs. I had a roommate who had one, and they shed. And so I had a job interview. I went to take a shower, laid my suit out on the bed. I come in, and Clyde is there keeping my suit warm, covered in dog hair.
0: They're the sweetest dogs.
1: They are very sweet.
0: We work with the guy in the radio business. Remember John Dimmick?
1: Yeah.
0: He has a Great Dane. This dog, John's a big, really super fit, like buffed out guy. His dog is the same size. Like, they could share clothes.
1: Yeah.
0: This dog is so wonderful, but it's like he lives with a horse.
1: Yeah. They're huge.
0: This dog is huge. Yeah, so I'll post a link to the new Scooby-Doo live action clip. But be careful. A Great Dane might not be the right dog for you. Morons in the News is next. It's the Bob and Sherry Show.
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14: Q96.1 with the latest news update for Maine and New Brunswick. I'm Mark Shaw. Good morning.
8: Wardens recovered the body of a missing boater in Chickawaukee Pond in Rockland, Maine, late last night. 59-year-old Timothy Payson of Rockland went missing yesterday morning after heading out for a boat ride. Wardens say a resident reported hearing someone yelling for help and later saw a small Zodiac-style boat circling with a dog inside. The Maine Warden Service dive team started the search yesterday afternoon using sonar-equipped watercraft. Payson's body was recovered around 10:30 last night. A $1 million federal grant will help a Mars Hill pallet manufacturer open a new facility at Holton Industrial Park. The Southern Aroostook Development Corporation secured the grant through the Northern Border Regional Commission's Forest Economy Program. Combined with $800,000 from private donors, the funding will be used to develop a new manufacturing facility that the corporation will lease to Kearney Pallet long term. The project is expected to boost production by about 45% and create new employment opportunities. New Brunswick has announced the launch of its new virtual health service, but so far has only hired 27 nurse practitioners to provide care. The service, called Virtual Care NB, will be available to New Brunswickers starting June 30th. Health Minister John Dornan told reporters that several changes will come with the launch of the platform. One of those changes includes the addition of other health professionals taking appointments instead of only nurse practitioners seeing patients. This means appointments can be handled by an emergency department, a collaborative care, a clinic, a pharmacy, or other health professionals, depending on the patient's needs. Your forecast is coming up.
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8: Here's the Q96.1 weather forecast for northern Maine and western New Brunswick. Cloudy with periods of rain this morning, then showers this afternoon. Could be some isolated thunderstorms. Gusty south winds, highs around 69 or 20 Celsius. Scattered showers this evening, otherwise mostly cloudy tonight. Lows near 54 or 12 C. Tomorrow turning out mostly sunny, highs around 74, 23 Celsius. Sunny and warm on Wednesday. Currently overcast with light drizzle. It is 56 or 14 Celsius at Q96.1.

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4: Max, would you like to jump in Morons in the News today? I don't think you ever really do that, do you?
5: I never have, so I'll do this before the
4: mark
5: comes in. Yes, I do. A former Air Canada pilot has been charged after flying for years without a proper license, Canadian police have said. Jeffrey Wall of Barrie, Ontario, is alleged to have operated as an airline captain between 2009 and 2025 without a license. That's right, a license to fly a large commercial passenger plane. He is said to have
4: Had he at least gone to flying school, or was he like Bob and thought he could do it just because he'd seen it on TV?
5: He apparently did have a pilot license. He just didn't have a pilot's license for this. He is said to have flown more than 900 flights domestically and internationally without the required license. I guess you're not going to get pulled over. I mean, Air Canada said Wall held a valid commercial pilot's license, but was promoted to captain without the required airline transport pilot license. The airline said it was removed from active duty once it was discovered and did not have the correct license, and that it was voluntarily reported to the Transport Canada regulations. Now, the pilot is no longer employed by the airline, by the way. Police said go ahead.
4: A technicality, a formality is what I'm hearing.
5: Yeah.
4: Right? That he knew how to fly a plane. He just didn't have a captain's license.
5: Yeah. In order to fly that plane. So you have to have a certification in order to become a captain, to be a captain.
4: I want the people flying the airplanes I'm riding in to have all the licenses and certifications and stickers and badges and all of it. Is he just not allowed to fly? Tell me, are they sending him to prison? What happened here?
5: So Air Canada claimed safety was not compromised, and an audit of his pilots found no other instances of noncompliance. Safety was not compromised by this incident, says the airline. However, appropriate licensing and an essential layer of the airline's industry, multi-layer approach to safety. So Air Canada takes this matter with utmost seriousness, they say. Now, They didn't name the pilot, and I don't know what has happened to him other than he is no longer working for the airline.
4: Even though there's this lawless part of me that's we also want the airlines to be very strict about these sorts of things, don't we?
5: Yep.
4: Otherwise, we're flying Air David Spade and anything could happen.
5: The last thing I'll say is police say the accused filed a false report to police about allegedly stolen pilot documentation. So
4: there might be a little more to this.
5: There may be, yes.
4: Well, we're starting in Canada. We're going to go now to Louisiana, giving the state of Florida a rare break in Morons in the News. So, 40-year-old Victor Rivas, he fled a traffic stop. He was driving drunk. He was driving recklessly. This is in New Orleans. And police began pursuing because he's just all over the road. And he decides he's going to flee.
5: Right.
4: So, he gets on to Interstate 310. And it's elevated over a swamp, if you can picture it. You've never been there. The roadway is elevated over a swamp. Victor yanks his Toyota Supra into a concrete barrier and a tire blows.
5: Oh.
4: So now the technically this high speed chase is over, but oh no, it isn't, because Victor jumped off of I-310 into the swamp below. Where? Are you ready? He was attacked by an alligator.
5: Of course he was.
4: I wouldn't be laughing if he was dead. I'm not a monster, okay? So the St. Charles Parish Sheriff's Office has awarded the alligator that attacked Victor Rivas a Deputy of the Year.
5: Yay, I loved it.
4: Distinction. Rivas, the gator bit him on both arms. But Rivas pulled himself out of the swamp and kept running. Cops had to deploy a drone to find him in the swamp.
5: Wow.
4: They finally arrested him. They took him to the hospital, and they booked him into the correction center on charges of like everything from DWI and resisting arrest to being a fugitive. And then after naming the alligator the deputy of the year, police said, running from the law can trigger serious and sometimes unexpected consequences. This man leapt off an overpass into a swamp. Was attacked by an alligator.
5: What do you think is going to happen in those swamps in Louisiana? Of course, there's gators down there.
4: You guys, this is a Warner Brothers cartoon. You know where Daffy or the coyote or whatever is running, and they fall into the swamp, and they fly up in the air, and the gators are chomping their jaws butts. Victor Rivas is the living embodiment of Daffy Duck. That's Morons in the News, and this is the Bob and Sherry Show.
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2: Well, this is a sweet little story. The actress Joan Cusack, who voices the character Jessie, the cowgirl in Toy Story, she left Hollywood. She left acting about a decade or more ago, and she came back to voice Jessie again for Toy Story 5.
3: Yeah.
2: She said, I haven't done anything since maybe 2011. She returned to to Chicago, where she was born. And she said, that's where I wanted to raise my family. She said, it prevents us from revolving around TV and the movies, because in Los Angeles, it's so easy to get caught up in, like, how much money you have or what you look like. And she said, those weren't the values that we wanted our kids to adopt. And people lost their minds when she hit the red carpet for the Toy Story 5 premiere in London.
3: Right.
2: It's the first movie premiere she's gone to since 2015. And she said it was so nice. People were so nice. She said, I think it's because I've worked for a long time and people love these characters in Toy Story. And I'm just honored to be able to come back and do it again.
3: It's true. I saw they had a sit down with some of the performers in it, and I saw her and I went, who is that? And I didn't recognize her. And I don't mean that in some sort of snarky way. She looked great. I just wouldn't have recognized her.
2: There were some pictures from the premiere of Toy Story 5, some photos that I was looking at over the weekend, and I wasn't even reading captions. I was just kind of scrolling, and I didn't know that was her.
3: Yeah.
2: So the basic premise of Toy Story 5, if you are not following it, it's an awesome script. Here we go. The owner of all the toys, you know, Woody and Buzz and all that.
3: Right.
2: Got a new toy, a lily pad tablet. So it's a digital toy. And she's so taken with it that it begins eating up all of her time and she stops playing with her other toys. And then some things happen. And that's all we'll say because I don't want to ruin any.
3: Sherry, neglected toys makes me sadder than Frosty melting in Frosty the Snowman. Neglected toys, there's nothing that makes me sadder. I can't deal with it.
2: This is one of those things like where you could go watch a 3-hour war movie, harrowing, violent, but the thought of the toys not being played.
3: No, I can't deal with it.
2: You're just in a bottle. So, yeah, Joan Cusack came back to do Jessie.
3: I'm glad to see
2: And that. That is the character that the I Knew It, I Knew You, the Taylor Swift song in Toy Story 5 was written for. It's the Bob and Sherry Show.

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1: 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Good morning, I'm Mark Shaw with a look at news and weather for Maine and New Brunswick from Q96.1. It's coming up on 7 o'clock, 8 Atlantic time. Warden Service divers recovered the body of a missing boater late last night on Chickawaukee Pond in Rockland. 59-year-old Timothy Payson of Rockland went missing yesterday morning after heading out for a boat ride. Wardens say a resident reported hearing someone yelling for help and later saw a small Zodiac-style boat circling with a dog inside. The Maine Warden Service dive team started their search yesterday afternoon using sonar-equipped watercraft. Payson's body was recovered around 10:30 last night. The Rockland and Rockport Fire and Police Departments, Knox County Sheriff's Office, and the Thomaston Fire Department assisted in the search. Searsmont Assistant Fire Chief Wayne Woodbury passed away yesterday morning at Maine Medical Center in Portland as a result of injuries he suffered 1 month ago in the Robbins Lumber Mill fire. The State Fire Marshal's Office says 76-year-old Woodbury was among 12 people injured in the massive fire and is the second person to have died. 27-year-old Andrew Cross of the Morrill Fire Department was killed while battling the fire on May 15th. The State Fire Marshal's Office expressed their condolences to Woodbury's friends, family, and the entire Searsmont Fire Department. A $1 million federal grant will help a Mars Hill pallet manufacturer expand to Holton Industrial Park. The Southern Aroostook Development Corporation secured the grant through the Northern Border Regional Commission's Forest Economy Program. Combined with $800,000 from private donors, the funding will be used to develop a new manufacturing facility that the Southern Aroostook Development Corporation will lease to Kearney Pallet long term. The project is expected to boost production by about 45% and create new employment opportunities. New Brunswick has announced the launch of its new virtual health service, but so far has only hired 27 nurse practitioners to provide care. The service, called Virtual Care NB, will be available to New Brunswickers starting June 30th. Health Minister John Dernan told reporters that several changes will come with the official launch of the platform, and one of those changes includes the addition of other health professionals taking appointments rather than only nurse practitioners seeing patients. This means appointments may be handled by an emergency department, a collaborative care clinic, a pharmacy, or other health professional, depending on the patient's needs. Your forecast is coming up.
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3: ABC News, I'm Sherry Preston. Hope for the deal announced by President Trump to reopen the Strait of Hormuz, sending oil prices down overnight. Brent crude now under $83 a barrel, the lowest it's been since March. ABC's Olivia Rubin.
4: The Strait of Hormuz, which was opened before the war, was a primary negotiating tool for the Iranians. A senior Trump administration official saying the deal would end the United States' blockade of the Strait and lead to the dismantling of Iran's nuclear program and the U.S. getting Iran's highly enriched uranium.
3: This deal set to be signed Friday. Details on Iran's nuclear program supposed to be hammered out over the next 2 months. President Trump set to meet with world leaders at the G7 summit. He's on his way to Switzerland right now. Great Britain this morning announcing it will be the next country to ban anyone under the age of 16 from using social media. Confirmed cases of Ebola in Congo, now up to nearly 800, over 180 deaths there. This is ABC News.
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1: Here's the Q96.1 weather forecast for northern Maine and western New Brunswick. Cloudy with periods of rain this morning, then showers this afternoon. Could be some isolated thunderstorms, gusty south winds, highs around 69 or 20 Celsius. Scattered showers this evening, otherwise mostly cloudy tonight, lows near 54 or 12 C. Tomorrow turning out mostly sunny, highs around 74, 23 Celsius, sunny and warm on Wednesday. Currently overcast with light drizzle, it is 56 or 14 Celsius at Q96.1.
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9: It's time for Everyone Needs a Laugh. 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
10: I need glasses. I don't wear them, though. I see shapes.
2: I use judgment. Okay, you know what happened? I stopped at a stop sign. Turned out I stopped at a skinny lady with red hair. And there's a good reason I don't get glasses. I can see close up. My husband can see far away. We're covered. He tells me who's in the movie. I tell him what's in his sandwich. Sometimes I lie. I have one pair of contact lenses, but they're red, and I only put them in when I have company and I want them to leave. My mother has all the different pairs of glasses for the different distances, but she gets them mixed up. She keeps wearing her driving glasses for reading, and she can read up to 65 miles an hour. And my dad desperately needs a hearing aid, but he's waiting till my mother dies. I forget things. Does anyone have what I have? Why did I walk in the room, Heimers? Yes, oh good, I walk in a room. I don't know why I'm there. I don't know what I wanted to get in case God is watching. I just pick something up and act happy about it. I have phone Heimers. By the time I get to the end of a phone number, I forget who I'm calling. So if I don't recognize the voice on the other end, I just shout in an obscenity and hang up quickly. I get movie star Heimers. I can't remember the name of a movie star. It drives me crazy. It happened to me the other day. I couldn't remember it until that night when I was in bed with my husband. I had some explaining to do. When at the moment of passion, I yelled out, "Oh, Olympia Dukakis." My husband and I, we forget the words for things now. We live in a constant state of charades. Let's see, Rita, where is the I say, I don't know. Maybe it's in the... I have a friend who has Storyheimer. She keeps telling me the same story. I don't want to hear it anymore. But I don't want to tell her. And last time she started the story, I lost control. I just finished it for her. Now she thinks I'm psychic. And that's my best friend. I told you about her. She's the one who got the facelift. Remember her? She's had a very tough year. Oh, you know what happened? She got divorced. She made the mistake many women make. She tried to change him. Yeah, that doesn't work, does it? No, as my great-great-grandmother once said, "Honey, that pie's baked." You want a different flavor, get yourself a different pie. And she knew what she was talking about, too. She buried three husbands. Two of them were just napping. And my friend is upset and she wanted to go into therapy and she can't afford it, so she's in aromatherapy. She just tells her problems to a scented candle. Not only did she get divorced, something else happened or that can be quite traumatic for women. She turned 50. Women, we have a hard time with 50. She can't even say, "I'm 50. The closest she can get is, "I'm filthy." But to be fair, not all women think like that. I know another woman, and she threw a great big birthday party for herself, announcing to the world she was 50. But she was 63. It doesn't get easier for us as we get older, does it, ladies? She's going through menopause. Her hot flashes are so severe, she's been banned from Baskin-Robbins. But she is not alone. Due to the baby boomer generation, there are currently 30 million women in America going through menopause, experiencing roughly 1 billion hot flashes a day. That might explain global warming. She started dating again, too. She started dating someone online. Now, I told her, please be careful. That can be dangerous. People just lie about who they are. She said, Rita, I have faith in my fellow human beings. He's a divorced doctor in his 40s who wants to meet me, a billionaire ballerina who's 23. And there's a reason I talk about age, and it's a good one, too. It just so happens I married a man who's younger than I am. Thank you, thank you. In fact, he's 2 years younger than he thinks I am.
9: Rita Rudner, let's get that posted up at bobandsherei.com. 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Look for Everyone Needs a Laugh. This is the Bob and Sherry Show. 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
4: Early, and Max and Doc and Lamar heard me say it. So my husband had an early appointment situation this morning, which means, you know, Bridger's going to be left unsupervised. I do not believe that Bridger is ready to be left unsupervised, because every time we leave Bridger unsupervised, he does something that he's not supposed to do. So today, as Kevin was leaving, I said, hey, make sure before you go that all of the TV remotes are picked up and out of his reach. And Kevin's like, already done. Did y'all hear that?
5: We both heard that, Sherry. Okay.
3: Yeah, we did. We did.
4: He's back, and he texted me, because he can hear me talking. He texted me, the Samsung remote must have been in the cushions when I left. No more Samsung remote, not even remotely.
3: Oh.
4: So snaps for the clever text. But the dog has eaten. The dog has eaten another Samsung remote. Now, they're not hard to come by, but they're not free. And you have to order one, and it has to match with your TV model. Now, you can get, they have some generic knockoffs that you can buy, and then you put the batteries in them, and you sync it to your TV. This will be the third one that he's eaten.
3: Can you get them by the six-pack? I mean, maybe it's cheaper if you just go ahead and get them by the six-pack.
4: I saw on Amazon a four-pack of these remotes, so apparently this is a thing with dogs. So I love him. He's a sweet boy. He has good intentions and poor judgment, you know, so relatable. But he's a chewer. And Kevin keeps telling me, you know, I think we're very close to being able to leave Bridger unsupervised. But I don't see it. I don't agree with this. Like, in one of the bedrooms, one of the girls' bedrooms, there's a basket full of stuffed animals. And if I forget and leave that door open, and it's the funniest thing, he knows that basket is there. And I'm not even blaming him for this, because he doesn't know when it's a Bridger stuffy versus not a Bridger stuffy. But it's the funniest thing in the world, because you'll be doing something, and out of the corner of your eye, he'll go sailing past with a big mouthful of something that he's gone and gotten from one of the bedrooms to chew on. So, you know, no harm there. He doesn't know the difference between the stuffies. But how many more remotes is this dog going to eat before my husband is properly trained? That's the question. How many more before we train Kevin? I'm going to say three. Do you guys want to name a number? We're three more remotes before.
5: This is like an over-under in a betting scheme.
4: Yeah.
5: Are you saying over three or under three? Is that what you're saying?
4: Over or under, yeah. I'm going with three. You going over or under?
5: I'm going over.
3: I'm going to go over two, because this one disappeared so quick. I mean, this disappeared in real time. Max and I witnessed it was alive when we talked, and now it is dead.
4: It's gone.
3: It was just a matter of minutes.
4: People say, Sherry, what is your why? Well, I have to pay for health insurance and the remotes the dog eats. That's my why. It's the Bob and Sherry Show.
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8: When you finally find your thing, you want the whole world to know about that thing. 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
9: 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I'm Mark Shaw. Good morning. Wardens recovered the body of a missing boater in Chickawaukee Pond in Rockland, Maine, late last night. 59-year-old Timothy Payson of Rockland went missing yesterday morning after heading out for a boat ride. Wardens say a resident reported hearing someone yelling for help and later saw a small Zodiac-style boat circling with a dog inside. The Maine Warden Service dive team started the search yesterday afternoon using sonar-equipped watercraft. Payson's body was recovered around 10:30 last night. A $1 million federal grant will help a Mars Hill pallet manufacturer open a new facility at Holton Industrial Park. The Southern Aroostook Development Corporation secured the grant through the Northern Border Regional Commission's Forest Economy Program. Combined with $800,000 from private donors, the funding will be used to develop a new manufacturing facility that the corporation will lease to Kearney Pallet long term. The project is expected to boost production by about 45% and create new employment opportunities. New Brunswick has announced the launch of its new virtual health service, but so far has only hired 27 nurse practitioners to provide care. The service, called Virtual Care NB, will be available to New Brunswickers starting June 30th. Health Minister John Dornan told reporters that several changes will come with the launch of the platform. One of those changes includes the addition of other health professionals taking appointments instead of only nurse practitioners seeing patients. This means appointments can be handled by an emergency department, a collaborative care, a clinic, a pharmacy, or other health professionals, depending on the patient's needs. Your forecast is coming up.
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9: Here's the Q96.1 weather forecast for northern Maine and western New Brunswick. Cloudy with periods of rain this morning, then showers this afternoon. Could be some isolated thunderstorms, gusty south winds, highs around 69 or 20 Celsius. Scattered showers this evening, otherwise mostly cloudy tonight, lows near 54 or 12 C. Tomorrow turning out mostly sunny, highs around 74, 23 Celsius, sunny and warm on Wednesday. Currently overcast with light drizzle. It is 56 or 14 Celsius at Q96.1.

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2: So the other day, we were finished work and my phone rang and it was Bob. So I put him on speaker and we all had a big fun conversation. And he's thinking about doing a big road trip. This is something he's talked about, hasn't he, Max, for a long time?
3: Long time.
2: He's wanted to do a road trip. And if you get on Interstate 40, it parallels the old historic Route 66 in a lot of places. And you can dip in and out of the, sometimes Route 66 is I-40. And sometimes you can take an exit and go through little towns on Route 66,
3: right,
2: like Winslow, Arizona from the Eagle Song and Kingman.
3: Yeah. I've done this. I've done little pieces
2: of Route 66. It's so fun, isn't it?
3: It is. Yeah.
2: And so Bob was like, so I want to call you when you have some time, because he knows Kevin and I, we drive across the country 3-4 times a year. He's like, I want to call you and talk about, like, you know, some places to stay, because we're traveling with the dog and I'm worried about, I was like, first of all, you don't need to worry about that, because most places allow dogs, cats and monkeys now, you know, and all the big chains, you may have to pay an extra fee to bring your dog into the Hampton Inn, but, you know, your dog's allowed.
3: You can also check ahead and see what chains do allow dogs, but
2: he asked me, he's like, how far ahead do you reserve your hotels? And I laughed, because the way Kevin and I roll, Kevin will say, I got about 20 minutes left in me, and I'll jump on my phone and start finding us places to stay. And I've never not found us a place to stay that would allow the dog. Now, the difference between me and Kevin and me and pretty much everybody else is, if I have a choice between the Courtyard by Marriott or a hotel that's shaped like a boat with a nautical theme, where do you think I want to stay? I want to stay at the boat motel.
3: Absolutely.
2: So I know that I have to practice self-control, because I know Bob will not want to stay at the big Texas Ranch Steakhouse and Motel in Amarillo, Texas, where the bathroom doesn't have a door, Lamar. It has swinging saloon doors. You would die. You would absolutely be unable to survive the night.
4: I cannot do it. But
2: there's a hotel in Idaho. It's the Big Potato Hotel. It's a giant hotel that's shaped like a potato. Why don't you want to stay in the potato hotel?
4: Oh, my God. Oh, my God.
3: See, that would be cool. That would be very cool. Oh, Sherry, I am looking at this. Yes, I would want to stay here. Yes.
2: The problem that I have, and why I'm always hesitant when somebody asks me for a recommendation, like, if I ask you for a recommendation and I end up in a serial killer's basement, I am going to come back to you and go, something weird happened. It was a serial killer's basement. But I'm not going to be aggressive and angry with you. People feel very comfortable jumping my case. So I'm really sorry that you didn't like the Clown Motel in Nevada, where every single room is themed with clowns and it's haunted. I'm sorry that you didn't like that, but you asked me to recommend an interesting motel. And so I'm very, very hesitant to ask people to go to the Potato Hotel. But shut up. Are you kidding me that you don't want to?
4: No.
3: Yeah.
4: I would love it.
3: Absolutely.
4: No, I would love it. I would.
2: Now, there are some places. It's very small. Okay. This Potato Hotel, as I understand it, I may have some of my history wrong. It was built to celebrate, like, the International Year of the Potato or some such thing. And it went, the giant potato went on tour around the United States of America. Mm-hmm. And then it came to back home to Idaho, and they transformed it.
3: It was originally created in 2012 by the Idaho Potato Commission to celebrate their 75th anniversary. The Giant Spud spent 7 years touring all 48 contiguous states on a flatbed semi-truck before retiring in 2019.
2: There's a famous Choo Choo Train hotel in Chattanooga that was on my lifetime bucket list. Kevin and I went and we spent 2 nights at the Choo Choo Hotel. And I told Bob, I'm like, this is the greatest night of my life. And he's like, oh, I had to stay there once. It was a nightmare. So I know that he really only wants to stay in nice hotels and not the Hobo Inn in Washington, where every single room is a train, like a boxcar, and you get to be boxcar warm.
3: Sherry, there's a place near where I like to stay up in the mountains where it's two cabooses together that are joined together. I so want to stay there.
2: My idea of heaven.
3: So want to stay there.
2: So I'm going to need Lamar. I'm going to need you and your church group to pray for me, because I am going to need all the self-control any person has ever had to direct him to La Quinta and not the big Texas State Ranch. It's the Bob and Sherry Show.
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8: The Carolina Hurricanes win their first Stanley Cup in 20 years as they shut down the Vegas Golden Knights last night 3-0. Brandon Bussey, whose entrance late into Game 3 helped turn around the series for Carolina, recorded his first career playoff shutout, stopping 22 shots. Taylor Hall scored just 3:47 into the game to set the tone. Jackson Blake had a goal and an assist, and Nikolaj Ehlers added an empty netter for the Hurricanes. Baseball, the Yankees beat the Blue Jays 8-3, and at Fenway Park, Texas Rangers down the Boston Red Sox 6-4. Red Sox take 2 out of 3 in that home series. High school baseball, Northern Maine semifinals on Saturday. Class D boys, number 1 Fort Fairfield, defeated Penobscot Valley High School 7-4. Bangor Christian got by Katahdin boys 13-12. Girls softball semifinals, Class C Central of East Corinth defeated Holton 14-3. Class D Katahdin girls advanced to the Northern Maine finals, beating Machias 9-3.
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2: All right, since we're talking about quirky hotels, you know the most dangerous hotel in the whole, it's considered the most dangerous hotel in the world, is right off the coast of North Carolina. This is also on my lifetime bucket list. They call it the Frying Pan Hotel. It's 32 miles off the east coast of the U.S. of A, off North Carolina. It's mounted on these posts that are like 135 feet tall. In the middle of the Atlantic Ocean, it has 8 bedrooms, plus there's a place for, you know, the employees to go. And you go out, you have to reach it through, you know, a boat, and you go out there, and you climb up the ladder to Frying Pan Tower, and you're out in the middle of the ocean. And you better like the accommodations, entertainment, and food, because you ain't door dashing anything out in the middle of the Atlantic Ocean.
0: Sherry, when you first said this, first of all, I was surprised I hadn't heard about it before. Second of all, I thought you were kidding until I saw pictures of it. You are not kidding.
2: It's real.
0: It is
2: real. I'm not kidding. So it was created originally, 8 bedrooms. It was created originally as a lighthouse. Now, you know, you think of lighthouses as being on the coast, but the Frying Pan, they had to put that out in the middle of the Atlantic Ocean because of Frying Pan Shoals, which is part of the legendary and notorious graveyard of the Atlantic, where there are so many ships that are wrecked. So, and there, it's not luxurious. It couldn't be less luxurious. You are not, this is not a place to go if you need to be pampered. This is a place to go if you have if you want to have a once-in-a-lifetime experience, going to sleep and waking up in the middle of the ocean. Would you do it? Do you have any interest?
0: I would, yes. I would have definite interest in doing this.
3: I would. I think I would. But why is it so dangerous?
2: Well, you're in the middle of the Atlantic Ocean. The only way to get there is helicopter or boat. If something goes wrong, you're in the middle of the Atlantic Ocean. And it's a, if you look at pictures of, I can post pictures of it if you want. If you look at the structure, you best follow the rules, because you wouldn't want to fall off.
4: No, you really wouldn't.
0: Aren't you surprised that it has withstood the test of time, especially against all the hurricanes that come up on the North Carolina coast?
2: Well, and apparently it's not, I mean, if you have seasickness, you're not going to want to take the boat. You're going to want the helicopter. I don't know. I think it would be such an amazing adventure.
4: The sunrise and the sunset.
2: Yeah. And they have like, you can shoot golf balls, and they have a movie screen, you know, pool table. It's not like you're just sitting there twiddling your thumbs, but you are out in the middle of the graveyard of the Atlantic. Let me post some stuff on our Facebook. It's the Bob and Sherry Show.
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1: 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Good morning. I'm Mark Shaw with the latest news update for Maine and New Brunswick from Q96.1. It's coming up on 8 o'clock, 9 Atlantic time. Warden Service divers recovered the body of a missing boater late last night on Chickawaukee Pond in Rockland. 59-year-old Timothy Payson of Rockland went missing yesterday morning after heading out for a boat ride. Wardens say a resident reported hearing someone yelling for help and later saw a small Zodiac-style boat circling with a dog inside. The Maine Warden Service dive team started their search yesterday afternoon using sonar-equipped watercraft. Payson's body was recovered around 10:30 last night. The Rockland and Rockport Fire and Police Departments, Knox County Sheriff's Office, and the Thomaston Fire Department assisted in the search. Searsmont Assistant Fire Chief Wayne Woodbury passed away yesterday morning at Maine Medical Center in Portland as a result of injuries he suffered 1 month ago in the Robbins Lumber Mill fire. The State Fire Marshal's Office says 76-year-old Woodbury was among 12 people injured in the massive fire and is the second person to have died. 27-year-old Andrew Cross of the Morrill Fire Department was killed while battling the fire on May 15th. The State Fire Marshal's Office expressed their condolences to Woodbury's friends, family, and the entire Searsmont Fire Department. A $1 million federal grant will help a Mars Hill pallet manufacturer expand to Holton Industrial Park. The Southern Aroostook Development Corporation secured the grant through the Northern Border Regional Commission's Forest Economy Program. Combined with $800,000 from private donors, the funding will be used to develop a new manufacturing facility that the Southern Aroostook Development Corporation will lease to Kearney Pallet long term. The project is expected to boost production by about 45% and create new employment opportunities. New Brunswick has announced the launch of its new virtual health service, but so far has only hired 27 nurse practitioners to provide care. The service, called Virtual Care NB, will be available to New Brunswickers starting June 30th. Health Minister John Dernan told reporters that several changes will come with the official launch of the platform, and one of those changes includes the addition of other health professionals taking appointments rather than only nurse practitioners seeing patients. This means appointments may be handled by an emergency department, a collaborative care clinic, a pharmacy, or other health professional, depending on the patient's needs. Your forecast is coming up.
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5: ABC News, I'm Sherry Preston. After announcing the tentative peace deal with Iran, President Trump is now on his way to the G7 summit in the French Alps. ABC's Rachel Scott is in nearby Geneva.
6: President Trump had been publicly urging our allies to get more involved in this conflict, but all of them have refused, expressing frustration with the war. Protesters already clashing with police here in Geneva ahead of the summit. Some altercations turning violent, police firing tear gas. France, which is hosting the summit, is hoping to ease tensions with the U.S. and project unity. Also invited to this year's summit, Ukrainian President Volodymyr Zelensky. He spoke with President Trump by phone. They will be meeting.
5: The tentative deal with Iran, which includes reopening the Strait of Hormuz, but leaves talks about Iran's nuclear program for later. It's due to be signed on Friday. Great Britain this morning announcing it will ban anyone under 16 from going on social media. Kentucky Senator Mitch McConnell is in the hospital. No word yet on why. Fox Corporation has just announced it struck a deal to buy Roku, maker of the streaming TV devices. This is ABC News.
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1: A 6.1 weather forecast for northern Maine and western New Brunswick. Cloudy with periods of rain this morning, then showers this afternoon. Could be some isolated thunderstorms, gusty south winds, highs around 69 or 20 Celsius. Scattered showers this evening, otherwise mostly cloudy tonight, lows near 54 or 12 C. Tomorrow turning out mostly sunny, highs around 74, 23 Celsius, sunny and warm on Wednesday. Currently in the Presque Isle area, cloudy and 57, 14 Celsius at Q96.1.

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3: Hello, Bob and Sherry crew. This is Uncle Craig from Portland, Oregon. I heard you talking about Nick Cage. And yes, you can watch National Treasure anytime. I think one of my favorites, Raising Arizona. I think it was the first Coen Brothers movie. But hysterical. The other one that you don't hear much about, at least I don't, is The Unbearable Weight of Massive Talent. And I'm sorry if Lamar reviewed that already. I think it came out a couple years ago. But I'm a fairly new listener, only a year. But it was hilarious. Pedro Pascal, Nicolas Cage, Marina Baccarin. I mean, yeah, it was just a hoot. And it's kind of a biopic in a way, because his character has blown a lot of money. So he accepts $1 million to go to a big fan's birthday party. So that doesn't give anything away. It's just, it's worth watching. It's very entertaining. Keep up the good work. I appreciate you guys every single day. Be well.
4: He's right about movie. It was great.
5: I think you reviewed that. Yeah.
4: I feel like you reviewed that.
6: That was one of my first deals with Pedro Pascal. That was probably the first time I actually saw him in something. And he was great.
5: We all remember our first time with Pedro Pascal. For my mother, it was the Super Bowl halftime show. Who was that? I was like, oh my God, Mom, that was Pedro Pascal. He wasn't even like a featured performer, but she picked him up in the background and went, oh, now who is that? That's how you know you have star power and charisma, when you just leap off the screen. Let's talk about Nicolas Cage for just a minute, because he is a punchline and people roll their eyes and they make fun of him. And oh, he buys all the castles and there's not a movie he won't be in and blah, blah, blah. But when you step back from the Nicolas Cage career, and you look at what Nicolas Cage has given us as audience members.
6: Yes.
5: The man is he is a national treasure. He is a pure delight. Let's go all the way back to a movie. It might have been his first movie, way back in the early 1980s, called Valley Girl. That streams. I forget where I watched it recently. He's a baby in this movie. He's not supposed to be the star. He stole this entire movie. He had so much of whatever that thing is that you have to have to be a star.
7: And of course, he is related to the famous actor Francis Ford Coppola, and his real last name is Coppola.
5: Is Coppola,
7: but he changed it to Cage because he didn't want people to think that he was cashing in on, I believe it's his uncle's, you know, success.
6: Yeah, but hey, listen. We laugh about him. There's shower curtains with him on it. I mean, he is a standing joke, but he doesn't care. It works for him. And Sherry, you and I always say the same thing. He leaves it all right there. He leaves everything he's got with whatever the role is. And I have actually, I'm going to watch the Spider-Noir. I hate to say the word noir. Spider-Noir that he's on Prime Video. It's in black and white. I've watched a couple of scenes.
5: Will you review it this week? Can you review? Because I'm dying to know about that.
6: Because I downloaded it. My only regret was I downloaded it and it would only download in color. And honestly, it should be watched. And you can watch it one episode at a time in black and white because that adds so much to it.
5: But he's remarkable. I can't wait to get your review on that this week because I'm going to binge that next weekend, if I can squeeze it in.
6: It is so good.
5: This is my take on Nicolas Cage. And there are other performers like this, but he really embodies this. When you watch him in a movie, you're watching the character. He's a great actor, but you're also watching Nicolas Cage. He is never not Nicolas Cage, even though you're completely believing him as this other character.
6: Yeah.
5: There's this part of your brain that's always going, Nicolas Cage is killing this. Only Nicolas Cage could do this.
7: And if you've never seen Raising Arizona,
6: oh my God.
5: You
7: really need to see it.
5: You'll be.
6: You can't stop laughing. The whole thing is just so bizarre and so.
5: If you've never seen Raising Arizona, I'm so envious because you're going to get to see it for the first time. God, you're so lucky.
6: Yeah.
5: All right, coming up, let's find out if you have a summer personality. It's the Bob and Sherry Show.
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2: Hi, this is Rachel from Wilmington. I just listened to the podcast where Sherry was talking about people are putting sugar on their hemorrhoids, and it really made me laugh for quite a while because I was listening to one of the former cast members of SNL, their podcast, and it's either like Rachel Dratch's, Amy Poehler's, or Seth Meyers. And they had a guest on telling a story about how they were traveling across country, and the dog they had like really bad hemorrhoids, and so they stopped at a vet's office in the Midwest somewhere, and the vet was like, oh, no big deal, just put sugar on it. And they put sugar on the dog's hemorrhoids, and the hemorrhoids went down. And so maybe other people had, you know, obviously maybe they heard that podcast, and that's where they're getting their medical information from, because if it's good enough for dogs' hemorrhoids, why wouldn't it work on a human hemorrhoid? I don't know. But, you know, maybe that's, sorry, I just pictured it. Oh my gosh. Anyway, thank you so much for putting on such a great show.
3: Oh, Rachel.
4: Well, now I'm glad to know the origin of where this came from, because doctors did issue a statement about a week or so ago saying, hey, America, please stop putting sugar on your hemorrhoids. And I wondered where that came from. So the thing with the dog, wouldn't the dog immediately go to lick it off? There's that. So we won't linger on that idea. But also, doesn't it make you sad? It fills my heart with sadness that so many people, myself included, are looking for discount veterinary hacks for our own healthcare because we can't afford insurance or doctors.
5: It's true.
6: If it works on one, does it work on the other? Oh my God. It's true.
4: I mean, a hemorrhoid's a hemorrhoid, right? Like, how different could it be, honestly? And listen, I don't have to worry about, hold still, Kevin, and do not lick this off. I can talk.

0: I can talk some sense into my husband in a way that I cannot to the dog. But it just... No, can we just take a moment and think about how many of us... are trying homebrew dog medicine on ourselves?
1: Excellent background music, Max.
0: It's so good. Let's just enjoy it for a second. 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Not on those. Similar neighborhood, just, you know. 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Do you have a summer personality? That's next, right here on the show. It's the Bob and Terry Show.
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15: 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I'm Mark Shaw. Good morning. Warden Service divers recovered the body of a missing boater late last night on Chickawaukee Pond in Rockland, Maine. 59-year-old Timothy Payson went missing yesterday morning after heading out for a boat ride. Wardens say a resident reported hearing someone yelling for help and later saw a small boat circling with a dog inside. The Maine Warden Service dive team started their search yesterday afternoon and used sonar-equipped watercraft after dark. Payton's body was recovered around 10:30 p.m. A $1 million federal grant will help a Mars Hill pallet manufacturer open a new facility at Holton Industrial Park. The Southern Aroostook Development Corporation secured the grant through the Northern Border Regional Commission's Forestry Economy Program. And combined with $800,000 from private donors, the funding will be used to develop a new manufacturing facility that the corporation will lease to Kearney Pallet long term. The project is expected to boost production by about 45% and create new employment opportunities. New Brunswick has announced the launch of its new virtual health service, but so far has only hired 27 nurse practitioners to provide care. The service, called Virtual Care NB, will be available to New Brunswickers starting June 30th. Health Minister John Dornan told reporters that several changes will come with the official launch of the platform, and one of those changes includes the addition of other healthcare professionals taking appointments rather than only nurse practitioners seeing patients. Your forecast is next.
16: Well, it doesn't happen.
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15: Here's a look at the weather forecast for northern Maine and western New Brunswick. Cloudy with periods of rain this morning. Showers this afternoon with isolated thunderstorms possible. Gusty winds from the south. Highs around 69 or 20 Celsius. Tonight, scattered showers in the evening. Otherwise, mostly cloudy overnight. Lows near 54 or 12 Celsius. Tomorrow, turning out mostly sunny. Highs up to 74 or 23 Celsius. Sunny and a bit warmer on Wednesday. Currently in the Presque Isle area, it is cloudy and 58 or 14 Celsius at Q96.1.

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2: You read it once.
3: I don't believe that.
2: And then you read it again.
4: I can't believe this.
2: It's Bob and Sherry's.
4: I believe this. I believe this.
5: Do you have a summer personality? I never really gave it any thought until I stumbled across this article about having a summer personality. Now, I at no time thought that I had a summer personality. I didn't know what a summer personality was, but I felt pretty sure it wasn't me. Before you even know what a summer personality is, would you agree that I am more a blustery April afternoon than I am a summer personality?
6: I'll tell you what,
5: Lamar has a summer personality. And here we go. So people with a summer personality are, you won't be surprised to learn, vibrant, outgoing, energetic, positive, with a sunny disposition. And they are enthusiastic and warm and full of life, and they brighten the moods of other people around them. I think that's Lamar.
7: More than anybody else I know in my life.
5: Yeah. So that these are optimism, enthusiasm, passion, sociability, extroverted, playful, spontaneous. Summer personalities, you can spot them at home. You can spot them at work. They bring joy and energy to any situation. They are natural connector builders. Like, they're natural at connecting with people, complete strangers. They have passion and a zest for life that is absolutely contagious. Do we agree so far that Lamar has a summer
7: personality?
5: Absolutely.
6: That's probably true.
5: Yeah. Now, there are some challenges to having a summer personality. And I don't know that this is you, but would you say that you have struggled in your life with impulsivity? How about a tendency to be so excited that you kind of overlook the details till you find yourself battling the details on the side of the road or wherever else? People with summer personalities, I think it must be awesome to have a summer personality, she said, as someone with the personality of a damp basement. I think it must be awesome. But people with summer personalities, they need a lot of stimulation. They need a lot of novelty. Would you say that that's true?
7: Yeah, I think that's true of you. Yeah, I would go ahead and say that's true of you.
5: Don't be whispering your shame. Speaking out loud, would you say?
7: This is a microphone.
5: People listen to me. He's like, yes, I struggle with my impulsivity. Can you think but off the top of your head, things tend to work out for you. You know, you'll be 800 miles from home and you'll throw a transmission in the truck, but you seem to put a happy face on that.
7: They work out because of his attitude.
5: I think they really do. Yeah. Can you think of even a single time where you struggled with being impulsive that you weren't able to pull it out of the fire?
6: No, I can't think of any time
7: since I've known you.
6: Because if I'm impulsive, even though I have a tendency to leap before I look, I understand I'm responsible for that. So whatever comes of it, if it's great, that's my fault. If it's not great, that's my fault. I mean, so either way, I'm all right.
5: Well, there are three subtypes of the summer personality. Would you be the social butterfly who loves being the center of attention and thrives in any social setting? Would you be the creative spirit who expresses themselves through art, music, or other creative outlets? Or would you be the adventurer who seeks new experiences and thrives on spontaneity and excitement?
7: Would you say he's
5: I think social butterfly.
7: Yeah, I think you're right.
6: Yeah.
7: Do you like how we're talking about you like you're not in the room?
6: Well, until you start lying, I'm good. Because, I mean, I'm guilty.
5: Summer personality, loving, passionate, attentive partners who love spending quality times with their loved one. And they can't possibly show enough affection or support. But their need for excitement means their partners need to be very adaptable.
6: As long as it don't mean a hike, she's good to go.
5: Oh, that girl ain't hiking. Suitable careers for summer people: sales, marketing, performing arts, hospitality, tourism. Lamar, you're a summer.
7: You are.
5: You are Mr. Summer. Let me post this up for all of our other summers. It's the Bob and Sherry Show.
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12: On the ice, the Carolina Hurricanes put away the Vegas Golden Knights 3-0 last night to win their first Stanley Cup in 20 years. Brandon Bussey, whose entrance late into Game 3 helped turn the series around for Carolina, recorded his first career playoff shutout, stopping 22 shots. Taylor Hall scored 3:47 into the game to set the tone. Jackson Blake had a goal and an assist, and Nikolaj Ehlers added an empty netter for the Hurricanes. Baseball, the Yankees beat the Blue Jays 8-3 at Fenway. The Texas Rangers salvaged to one game from that three-game set, beating Boston 6-4. High school baseball, Northern Maine semifinals on Saturday. Class C, top-seeded Fort Fairfield defeated Penobscot Valley 7-4. Bangor Christian over Katahdin 13-12. Girls softball semifinals in Class C, Central of East Corinth beat Holton 14-3. And in Class D, Katahdin girls advanced to the Northern Maine finals after beating Machias 9-3. And that's a look at sports. I'm Mark Shaw. Good morning.
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2: Homemade ice cream. Y'all ever had homemade ice cream?
3: I have experience with it. It sounds like the most wonderful, great idea.
4: However,
3: did you always do it successfully?
2: Yes. Well, my mama did it. I mean, she would always, of course, now we didn't have a bunch of exotic flavors. It was either peach, if it was in season, or it was vanilla.
3: I see.
2: But my job, and we've talked about this, my job was to, once they get the ice all packed on the machine, and or not the machine, but the ice cream churn, you get the ice packed and you pour the salt on it, then you put a bunch of newspaper on top of it, then somebody's got to set on it so that they can turn it. Well, I was a fat kid, so I'd set on it. But we would churn ice cream, and we would turn it, and you would turn it up until you couldn't move the handle. And if you got it that far and you couldn't move the handle, then you'd take the top off, and it would be all, it'd be good and thick and hard. Oh, man. I loved homemade ice cream. And then when I got married, we started making it, but we got electric churn. And I just don't even like it. It's not the same. It's just not the same. There's no, you just plug it up and it goes, and then it stops pretty much, I'd say 75% it stops before it should. Because when you're cranking it, I mean, you'll keep going. Because the longer you crank it, the thicker it gets. So a lot of time, I don't think the electric does it. So I've decided, or I have decided, I thought I did, I was going to buy a old-fashioned ice cream churn. Have you priced these things?
3: No.
5: They're priced like old-fashioned. Yeah. Like
2: You can go to Walmart and get you an electric ice cream churn for $20. Our churning ice cream thing is $200-something.
5: Good that Lord. Ninja Creamy. Yeah. I want the Ninja Creamy so bad. It's $200. I'm not spending $200 on the Ninja Creamy. I got an ice cream maker as a gift when I married my first husband. I still have it. It still works. But you're right. It sits on the counter, but it takes forever. And it only makes the tiniest. It's a little thing. It only makes the tiniest amount. But I saw this lady on TikTok take jackfruit and almond milk and a splash of vanilla extract and create a frozen dessert in her Ninja Creamy that made me want to jump through the screen. So, yeah, I definitely want one of those.
3: I can remember when
5: I
3: did
5: won't
3: it
5: be
3: as a
5: having
3: kid.
5: It.
3: The idea of it seemed like such a wonderful homespun thing, and we had the manual crank thing, you know. But as Sherry was saying, you don't get much, and it never came out right. We never got it to come out right. And I remember I was always disappointed as a kid.
2: The RSW didn't play,
5: that's because you
2: maybe.
5: Didn't have you didn't have Lamar to sit on it. You were missing a key ingredient.
2: Yeah.
5: It's the Bob and Sherry Show.

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1: 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Good morning, I'm Mark Shaw with a look at news and weather for Maine and New Brunswick from Q96.1. It's coming up on 9 o'clock, 10 Atlantic time. Warden Service divers recovered the body of a missing boater late last night on Chickawaukee Pond in Rockland. 59-year-old Timothy Payson of Rockland went missing yesterday morning after heading out for a boat ride. Wardens say a resident reported hearing someone yelling for help and later saw a small boat circling with a dog inside. The Maine Warden Service dive team started their search yesterday afternoon using sonar-equipped watercraft. Payson's body was retrieved around 10:30 last night. Rockland and Rockport Fire and Police Departments, Knox County Sheriff's Office, and Thomaston Fire Department assisted in the search. Maine State Police report a woman from Brewer was killed in a rollover crash Saturday on I-95 in Newburgh. Police and paramedics responded to the single-vehicle crash around 1:30 p.m. Investigators say the driver, 58-year-old Darcel Geiser, was traveling north in the passing lane when her car left the roadway and rolled over several times. Police say Geiser was not wearing a seatbelt and had to be extricated from the vehicle. She was pronounced dead at the scene. A $1 million federal grant will help a Mars Hill pallet manufacturer open a new facility at Holton Industrial Park. The Southern Aroostook Development Corporation secured the grant through the Northern Border Regional Commission's Forest Economy Program. And combined with $800,000 from private donors, the funding will be used to develop a new manufacturing facility that the corporation will lease to Kearney Pallet long term. The project is expected to boost production by about 45% for the company and creates new employment opportunities. New Brunswick has announced the launch of its new virtual health service, but so far has only hired 27 nurse practitioners to provide care. The service, called Virtual Care NB, will be available to New Brunswickers starting June 30th. Health Minister John Dornan told reporters that several changes will come with the official launch of the platform. One of those changes includes the addition of other health professionals taking appointments rather than only nurse practitioners seeing patients. And that means appointments may be handled by an emergency department, a collaborative care clinic, a pharmacy, or other health professionals, depending on the patient's needs. And a 10-year-old boy was rescued from the Androscoggin River last night. Emergency crews were called to the area near Howe's Corner Road around 8:15 p.m. The boy's father told rescuers that his son had gone in the river and was pulled away by the current, but was able to reach a cluster of rocks in the middle of the river. The Androscoggin County Sheriff's Office said Lieutenant Cameron LaBelle of Turner Fire and Rescue entered the water through a rescue line and was able to reach the boy and bring him to shore safely. Your forecast is next.
2: Spring is finally here.
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5: ABC News. I'm Sherry. Preston, stock market set to charge out of the gates as oil prices drop after the announcement of a peace deal between the U.S. and Iran. The first effect opening up the Strait of Hormuz for the first time in months. Here's ABC's Martha Raddatz.
6: In addition to reopening of the strait, this initial agreement, according to a senior administration official, leads to the dismantling of the Iranian nuclear program, leads to the United States destroying and removing enriched uranium from Iran, calls for inspections to ensure a long-term commitment and that it's long-term enforceable. And Iran gets rewarded economically only if they meet the obligations under the deal.
5: Specific details about Iran's nuclear program still to be worked out. President Trump headed to the G7 summit this morning in the French Alps. And investigators are looking through the wreckage of a plane crash after 12 people died skydiving in Missouri. This is ABC News.
7: Thinking about
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1: for northern Maine and western New Brunswick. Cloudy with periods of rain this morning. Showers this afternoon with isolated thunderstorms possible. Gusty winds from the south. Highs around 69 or 20 Celsius. Tonight, scattered showers in the evening. Otherwise, mostly cloudy overnight. Lows near 54 or 12 Celsius. Tomorrow, turning out mostly sunny. Highs up to 74 or 23 Celsius. Sunny and a bit warmer on Wednesday. Currently cloudy with light rain. It's 59 or 15 Celsius at Q96.1.

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1: There's still time to enter our Father's Day contest at bobandsherry.com. And you could win a copy of my cookbook, Let's Eat, Cooking with a Renaissance Redneck.
2: I don't know if you guys did this as kids, but we did, and I loved it. I loved it so much that I tried to recreate it with my own kids. And that is pitching the tent in the backyard for a backyard camp out. Did you guys do that?
3: Nope. Oh, yes, we did.
2: What?
4: I scared of the dark. I didn't like it.
3: Oh.
2: Shut up. Really? You didn't want to camp out in the yard?
4: No.
2: You were scared of the dark?
4: Yes. Nothing good.
2: I'm going to need some details.
3: So was it just the dark, or was there something specific that underlies
4: the dark?
3: Well,
4: it was the things
3: the
4: in the dark that could kill you because you can't see them because it's dark.
3: I see.
4: I lived out in the country. When you go outside in the dark in the country, it's dark.
2: Oh, it is dark, yeah.
4: Yes.
2: See,
4: there's no street lights. There's no nothing.
2: When we lived back east before we moved west, I was not old enough for backyard campouts. So I didn't get to do that. My older brother did with his friends. They would pitch a tent in the backyard and they would half live in it for the summer. And I wanted to do that so desperately, but I was like six. And my mom, not a chance. Not a chance my six-year-old daughter is going out in the backyard. Because the part of the backyard campout, and I don't know if you did this, Max, Lamar, part of the magic of the backyard campout was that you were out and you could leave the backyard and get into all kinds of shenanigans.
3: Mm-hmm. Yeah, it's true. Yeah. I can remember with my brother sleeping, we got a new refrigerator and we appropriated the box and we slept in the box outside. I think about that now. Of course, at that time, and I remember they took pictures of us and stuff with it, but at that time, in talking about it, it seems a little odd, but you know, it was like our spaceship.
4: No, the box is great. A big, huge box. Oh my gosh. Like a refrigerator box.
3: Yeah.
4: A washing machine box.
3: Oh yeah.
4: Oh my gosh. Yes.
2: Max, that sounds magical. And second, little did you know you were preparing for a future in radio.
4: So you're reliving your childhood memory right
3: I'm
4: now.
3: I'm doing it right now. Oh yeah. Yep, yep, yep.
2: My older brother and his friends, they would be in their camp out, but they would leave that tent the minute the lights dimmed in the house and they'd roam the town. They would be pool hopping in people's backyards. They'd be stealing fruit from people's trees. Like, it was this wild freedom that they had. And when we moved out west, I was finally old enough, like at nine, my mom decided I was old enough to be allowed to have camp outs. And I'm so sad that you missed that, Lamar. There's something about waking up in your sleeping bag covered in dew in the backyard of your house. Right, Max? Like, there's just something so magic about that.
3: There is. And there was a little sense that you had a little freedom from your parents. I mean, you're still at home, but at the same time, you had that little bit of freedom that you were kind of yearning for. So that was kind of cool.
2: It was the freedom for my brother. So my brother was a Boy Scout. He didn't go all the way to Eagle Scout or anything. Our childhoods were too fragmented for him to have that consistency. But at the time of his big backyard campouts, he was a Boy Scout. He could build a fire and he could spot the stars and, you know, he was way into it.
3: Oh,
2: whittling things.
3: That's cool.
2: Yeah. And so for a kid, so how old would he have been? He would have been like 10 or 11. Was that not the perfect age, Max, for a little boy with a backyard campout?
3: Oh, that is perfect. Absolutely is perfect.
4: Yeah.
3: And I can remember I had a radio and I brought the radio and we listened to the radio late at night. I went with a friend of mine. We did it in his backyard.
2: Oh, yeah,
3: with a tent. And I don't know, it just felt like we were getting away with something. And it was so much fun.
2: Lamar, I have the best idea. Well, I think it's the best idea. You may disagree. Are you ready? Are you ready?
4: Okay.
2: You've got little Dean. You could pitch a tent in the backyard and you and Dean could have a little camp out. Now, I know Miss Carla ain't sleeping on the ground, not in your yard, not anywhere.
4: No.
2: But you guys, you could pitch the tent. You guys could have a little camp out. You got your, you have your solo. You could put a little solo fire out there, roast marshmallows.
4: Yeah.
2: And that would be cool. And after a few days in a chiropractor, your back will be fine again. It'll be fine.
4: Yeah, it shouldn't be a problem.
3: And it'll help you overcome all your fears.
2: Yeah, because you can't be scared of the dark with when you got to show Dean. And plus, you know who else can have your camp out? Darby. You and the baby and the poodle in a tent in the backyard. How good is this idea?
4: I'm loving it so far.
2: You're welcome. It's the Bob and Sherry Show.
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2: So we were talking about the backyard campout, and Lamar confessed he never did it because when he was a kid, he was afraid of the dark. So we're trying to talk him into doing it with the poodle and with little Dean. And Lamar's like, I don't know, Dean, we can't be a night with thunder. Dean's scared of thunder. Which got Max talking about how Mojo used to be scared of thunder. And Max just told me something I didn't know that I feel like I should know about dogs and thunder.
3: So when we had Mojo and we had Cooper, now Cooper we took in late in his life and he was completely deaf. So Mojo was always afraid of the thunder. Oh, any time ago he'd run under something. Then Cooper came and Cooper wasn't afraid of it because he couldn't hear it. So Mojo would look at him. And Mojo decided, I'm not afraid of the thunder anymore. Cooper's not afraid of the thunder. And so he ceased being afraid of the thunder or the fireworks.
2: So he's really smart. Mojo was like, oh, well, so maybe this isn't that big a deal. But you said that when your dog is scared of thunder, you shouldn't.
3: So they say that you should not try to comfort your dog because what your dog is doing is saying, hey, I'm afraid of something. You should be afraid, too. What are you doing comforting me? You should be afraid, too. You should be under this couch with me. So that's what vets have said. I saw a thing online about this, that the logic that the dog has is you should be afraid, too. You shouldn't be comforting me. So the dog's looking at you as if you're stupid. And in a way, the dog's right. Yes, you're in a building, but there is danger with the storm. There is real danger with a storm. You could get struck by lightning.
2: So my little Sam, who's gone now, was terrified of thunder until he went deaf. Sam losing his hearing was hard in some ways and a blessing in others because suddenly the things that scared him weren't a problem because he couldn't hear them. So am I like, let's say I'm at your house and Mojo's freaking out from the thunder.
3: Right.
2: Do I fist bump him and go, dude, right? God's moving the furniture. What am I supposed to do for the dog?
3: You should not try to comfort him. Let him have his moment where he's afraid. And just let him hide under the bed or do whatever he wants to do. So that's what you should
2: do. All right, Lamar. So we'll apply that same thing to you when you're in the backyard and you're scared. We won't try to comfort you. We'll be like, yeah, anything could happen here in the dark.
4: And it could.
2: And it could. And if it does, Carla will be, well, why'd you let them talk you into that? Lamar, you have a perfectly good bed in the house. In the backyard. If they told you to jump off a bridge, Lamar, it's the Bob and Sherry Show.
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15: Here's the weather forecast for northern Maine and western New Brunswick. Cloudy with showers today. Isolated thunderstorms possible this afternoon. Gusty south winds. Highs around 69 or 20 Celsius. A few showers this evening, otherwise most

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3: Some social scientists at Dartmouth University in New Hampshire, Dartmouth College in New Hampshire, took a look at what was the age that you were most miserable, at the average person. What age is the average person the most miserable? So I'm going to let you take a shot at it. I know this is out of the blue. I wouldn't have picked this age. But I don't read anything into that.
4: Okay. I would say 13 just based on my daughters, but it's probably like 45 maybe.
3: You are 2 years off, 2 years and 2 months off. It's 47.2. And it's basically that because our happiness as adults goes in a U-shaped curve. We're happy when we're 18 and we start getting more and more miserable over our 20s, 30s, and 40s. And it bottoms out at 47.2. And at that point, we start getting happier again. And by the time you hit 70, you are just as happy at 70 as you were when you were 18. Now, a lot of things come into play. You know, how is your health? How is your financial
4: status?
3: How's your
4: luck?
3: How's your luck? You know,
4: the reason that I guess that age is because that feels like it would be the age where you owe the most money, you're working the most amount of hours, you have the most responsibilities with kids and your parents getting older, and there's no end in sight.
3: You know, those are great guesses, and I'm sure they come into play, but the Dartmouth researchers found that the main reason is, for most people at that point, you realize you're probably not going to meet the dream that you had. It's not going to quite crystallize the way you thought it would. Like, let's say you're a salesman for a car dealership. Your dream is that you're going to own the car dealership the next town over. And it doesn't happen. Now, you could be a great car salesman. You're doing okay. But you don't own that dealership.
4: Oh, and you have to let go of some of that.
3: And you're saying, at this point in my life, I mean, for me, that's, you still got a lot of years that you could make something happen. But for a lot of folks, they're figuring, I don't think I'm going to be able to get there because I got to put the kids through college. I got to do this. I got to do that. It kind of makes sense.
4: I listened to an interview with Leslie Jones. I love Leslie Jones, the comedian. She's on Saturday Night Live. Yeah. Love, love, love her. I listened to an interview with her and she's leaving Saturday Night Live.
3: Right.
4: And going back out on the road to do stand up and be in movies and stuff, which she really missed. And the interviewer asked her why she decided to leave Saturday Night Live. And she said, I'm 52 years old, which I didn't know. Mm-hmm. I think she's gorgeous.
5: She was in her 30s.
4: Yeah.
3: Yeah.
4: She said, I got Saturday Night Live when I was 47. And that job, it's the best job. But you work 100 hours a week.
3: Yeah, I bet.
4: And
3: the stress.
4: She said, I woke up one day and my body was done. And I couldn't do it anymore.
3: Yeah.
4: And I had to quit. Because there were other things I wanted to do. But she was saying that a big part of it was she just could not work those hours anymore.
3: Yeah.
4: And so that's why I thought it's probably somewhere in your 40s. Because, man, you just, there's no end in sight. You just owe everybody money. And you've got years ahead of you of owing people money. And then your parents are getting sick. That just seemed why that would be the bottom out for me.
3: Well, the reason that
4: it didn't occur to me that it would be because you had to give up being an astronaut.
3: I never experienced that in my life. Now, would I like for us to be on worldwide on every radio station? Sure. But I never experienced some sort of a slight or full-blown depression because I didn't get to a certain place, mainly because I've just been happy here. This has been a very lucky, nice job for me to have. I feel so grateful.
4: If anything you read about contentment or happiness or satisfaction, the number one thing is to say, I'm happy here.
3: Yeah.
4: That's it. That's the ingredient right there. I'm happy here.
3: Yeah. Now, you have to be careful. You got to make sure that here is going to be, going to always be here.
4: Oh, look at you with your anxiety.
3: Well, I'm sorry. It's true.
4: Hey, can I tell you something? Yeah. There is nothing you can do to make sure here is going to stay
6: here. Then you
4: have
6: another
3: here.
6: That's true. That's over there.
3: Yeah, that's true. I want to go over there. Being right here.
4: No matter how hard we work and how hard we try, we could pull up into this parking lot one day and all the doors are padlocked. All your worrying doesn't guarantee here stays here.
3: No, I know. I understand.
4: Now, why don't you have one of those apples that you bought?
6: You say you don't want to go there, but there will be here and you'll want to be here.
4: You're confusing him now. It's like an SAT question.
3: Yeah, I know.
4: Good See, luck you're to here, you. But you could be there. But when you're there, it'll be here. See?
3: No.
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2: We were talking about those memories, summer memories, and y'all were talking about camping out and that kind of stuff. I had nothing to do with that. But while we were talking about that, I was thinking about some of my summer memories when I was a kid. And we had a place not far from our house, and it was called Coldwater Creek. And it was called that because it was cold, and it was a creek, but it was a pretty big creek, and it had those type of rocks that after water has been running over it for 1,000 years or whatever, they're sort of slick. Well, they're very slick, but then it sort of it took all the edges off of them. So you could start at the top, and you go across. Of course, this is when you hurt yourself, is you run across there and you slide across these rocks on your feet like you're, you know, skating or something. And then when your feet come out from under you, you break your hips. But if you manage not to kill yourself, you get to the edge of the creek and you get in, and the water is running fast enough that it will push you. And now you're sliding over a bunch of rocks, but because there's no jagged edges, I mean, you can tell they're rocks, but you could go for probably 50 yards doing this, and then it would end up in a pool. You'd get out, and you'd walk back up and do it all over again.
3: And I was sounds like a Mountain Dew commercial. I'm so in well, for I mean, this.
2: Honestly,
3: it's great.
2: Yeah, it is so cool. And what we would do is we would a couple of buddies that had motorcycles, we would get on dirt bikes, and we would drive down there and park them, and we'd do that for hours. And I was just sitting here thinking, that's been many, many years ago. I would love to go there and see how has it changed? Because I got to figure when we were doing it, it had been that way for hundreds of years. It was untouched by anybody, you know? And now it's been, you know, 30, 40, whatever years. I just
3: go
2: wonder
3: back.
2: If it's still there and still, I would like to do that. And just go see
3: go.
2: If it's still there and people are still doing it.
3: Now, I think unless they've added a paved trail, you're going alone. Because that sounds like hiking. And I know my girl is not available.
2: Yeah, no.
3: The missus is not available to hike.
2: I can take some pictures and show her when I get back to the car.
3: We were teasing Carla about this once a couple years ago. And Carla looked at me and said, girl, look at me. Do I look like a hiker? No, ma'am. You look like a beauty queen. You do not look like a hiker. I have to answer that. No, go, Lamar.
2: No,
3: do it. Do it.
2: I would love to do that because, I mean, and it was tucked away enough. I don't think anything could build up. I think it was, that would be so, so cool. So cool. But it was so cold. I mean, in the summertime, you would, I don't know how it stayed so cold. But man, it well, that's why they called it Coldwater Creek. But yeah, it was
3: there you go. It lived up to the name. Don't you think? No, you go, and then you can take pictures and report back on it.
4: Please.
3: It's the Bob and Sherry Show.

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1: ABC News, I'm Sherry Preston. After the announcement of the tentative peace deal between the U.S. and Iran, Vice President J.D. Vance tells ABC News the agreement gives two choices.
2: If they continue to try to rebuild their nuclear program, this deal ensures they will never have the resources in order to do that. On the other hand, if the Iranians are willing to give a long-term commitment, along with proper verification to giving up that nuclear weapon, we're willing to welcome them into the world economy, to lift some sanctions, and to turn over a new leaf in that relationship.
1: The deal calls for the reopening of the Strait of Hormuz, but sets up a 60-day ceasefire to allow for negotiations about Iran's nuclear program. It's set to be signed Friday. President Trump arrives soon for the G7 summit in the French Alps, a religious site in Ukraine, sacred to Orthodox Christians, struck during Russian attacks overnight. The attacks also leaving at least 11 people dead. This is ABC News.
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8: Here's the weather forecast for northern Maine and western New Brunswick. Cloudy with showers today. Isolated thunderstorms possible this afternoon. Gusty south winds. Highs around 69 or 20 Celsius. A few showers this evening. Otherwise, mostly cloudy tonight. Lows near 54 or 12 C. Tomorrow turning out mostly sunny. Highs near 74, 23 Celsius. Sunny and warmer on Wednesday.
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Somber, back to Friends. He performed two songs at Taylor Swift's induction into the Songwriters Hall of Fame last week, and she gave him a shout-out in her acceptance speech. We'll talk more about that coming up. Right now, it's Madonna and Sabrina Carpenter, Bring Your Love.

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So, how about another? 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

0: Sam Smith and Normani dancing with a stranger. If you are in a relationship where you live together, you're going to have disagreements and fights. But what are you fighting the most about? Research says it's laundry, like it piling up, clothes being rude in the washer, and ironing all fought over. But the one thing that really gets on women's nerves the most is when they're the only ones in the house actually doing the laundry.
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19: Forecast for northern Maine and western New Brunswick. Cloudy with showers today. Isolated thunderstorms possible this afternoon. Gusty south winds. Highs around 69 or 20 Celsius. A few showers this evening. Otherwise, mostly cloudy tonight. Lows near 54 or 12 C. Tomorrow turning out mostly sunny. Highs near 74, 23 Celsius. Sunny and warmer on Wednesday.
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1: ABC News, I'm Sherry Preston. Vice President J.D. Vance calls it a big win for anyone who cares about stability in the Middle East. The U.S. and Iran reaching a deal to extend the ceasefire for another 60 days and to reopen the Strait of Hormuz. Iran saying it will dismantle its nuclear program and stop funding of terrorist organizations in exchange for the lifting of international sanctions.
2: We're willing to give significant sanctions relief if the Iranians make the kind of long-term commitments that are necessary to be a normal country, to give up their nuclear weapons program, to stop funding terrorist activities all over the Middle East.
1: That's Vance on ABC News. The G7 summit getting underway this week in the French Alps. The Iran war, one of the topics. President Trump saying the Europeans didn't do enough to help in the conflict. Fox Corporation's buying the streaming platform Roku in a cash and stock deal valued at approximately $22 billion. 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This is ABC News.
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6: Here's the weather forecast for northern Maine and western New Brunswick. Cloudy with showers today. Isolated thunderstorms possible this afternoon. Gusty south winds. Highs around 69 or 20 Celsius. A few showers this evening. Otherwise, mostly cloudy tonight. Lows near 54 or 12 C. Tomorrow turning out mostly sunny. Highs near 74, 23 Celsius. Sunny and warmer on Wednesday.
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Justin Bieber with Ghost. While Taylor Swift may have Toy Story 5, the Backstreet Boys have Paw Patrol. This is from the new Paw Patrol movie, and we're going to talk all about it coming up. New stuff from the Backstreet Boys. Bottle up.

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0: Alex Warren, A Fever Dream. We heard the new one from the Backstreet Boys in there, too, called Bottle Up. It's from the soundtrack of Paw Patrol, the Dino movie, which will be in theaters August 14th. There is also a video with the band and characters from Paw Patrol. Plus, the song was actually co-written by Ed Sheeran and longtime pop songwriter Savan Cochetta. Now, when the Backstreet Boys got the demo for this, Howie says, I think after the first listen, we were all like, absolutely. First of all, Ed sounded so great on the demo. It was like, how are we going to top this? But I think we actually did a good job. 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

0: Olivia Dean, Man I Need. Are you trying to lose weight? Stop eating so fast. Research says fast eaters are as much as 18 pounds heavier than slow eaters, and they're also more likely to suffer from diabetes. A grilled chicken breast, side salad, fries, and a glass of water should take you at least 32 minutes to eat, but most will finish it in 22 minutes.
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15: Here's the weather forecast for northern Maine and western New Brunswick. Cloudy with showers today. Isolated thunderstorms possible this afternoon. Gusty south winds. Highs around 69 or 20 Celsius. A few showers this evening. Otherwise, mostly cloudy tonight. Lows near 54 or 12 C. Tomorrow turning out mostly sunny. Highs near 74, 23 Celsius. Sunny and warmer on Wednesday.
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1: 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Good afternoon. I'm Mark Shaw with the latest news update for Maine and New Brunswick from Q96.1. It's just after 12 o'clock, 1 Atlantic time. Warden Service divers recovered the body of a missing boater late last night on Chickawaukee Pond in Rockland. 59-year-old Timothy Payson of Rockland went missing yesterday morning after heading out for a boat ride. Wardens say a resident reported hearing someone yelling for help and later saw a small boat circling with a dog inside. The Maine Warden Service dive team started their search yesterday afternoon using sonar-equipped watercraft. Payson's body was retrieved around 10:30 last night. Rockland and Rockport Fire and Police Department, Knox County Sheriff's Office, and Thomaston Fire Department assisted in the search. Maine State Police report a woman from Brewer was killed in a rollover crash Saturday on I-95 in Newburgh. Police and paramedics responded to the single vehicle crash around 1:30 p.m. Investigators say the driver, 58-year-old Darcel Geiser, was traveling north in the passing lane when her car left the roadway and rolled over several times. Police say Geiser

0: was not wearing a seatbelt and had to be extricated from the vehicle. She was pronounced dead at the scene. A $1 million federal grant will help a Mars Hill pallet manufacturer open a new facility at Holton Industrial Park. The Southern Aroostook Development Corporation secured the grant through the Northern Border Regional Commission's Forest Economy Program. And combined with $800,000 from private donors, the funding will be used to develop a new manufacturing facility that the corporation will lease to Kearney Pallet long term. The project is expected to boost production by about 45% for the company and creates new employment opportunities. New Brunswick has announced the launch of its new virtual health service, but so far has only hired 27 nurse practitioners to provide care. The service, called Virtual Care NB, will be available to New Brunswickers starting June 30th. Health Minister John Dornan told reporters that several changes will come with the official launch of the platform. One of those changes includes the addition of other health professionals taking appointments rather than only nurse practitioners seeing patients. And that means appointments may be handled by an emergency department, a collaborative care clinic, a pharmacy, or other health professionals, depending on the patient's needs. And a 10-year-old boy was rescued from the Androscoggin River last night. Emergency crews were called to the area near Howe's Corner Road around 8:15 p.m. The boy's father told rescuers that his son had gone in the river and was pulled away by the current, but was able to reach a cluster of rocks in the middle of the river. The Androscoggin County Sheriff's Office said Lieutenant Cameron LaBelle of Turner Fire and Rescue entered the water through a rescue line and was able to reach the boy and bring him to shore safely. Your forecast is next.
1: June is meant.
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3: ABC News, I'm Sherry Preston. After the announcement of a tentative peace deal between the U.S. and Iran, the Strait of Hormuz is expected to reopen this week. ABC's Karen Travers has more from Geneva, where the G7 summit will be held in the French Alps.
4: The deal was signed digitally. That's what Vice President Vance told GMA. The deal was actually signed yesterday by the U.S. and Iran. But there is an expectation that there will be a formal signing ceremony here in Geneva at the end of the week, and that Vice President Vance would likely take part in that.
3: For the first time since April, gas prices have fallen below $4 a gallon. Gas Buddy says the average price is now $3.99 a gallon. Investigators in Missouri are still trying to figure out what caused the crash that led to the deaths of a pilot and 11 skydivers. Their plane went down about an hour outside of Kansas City soon after takeoff. Fox is buying Roku, the $22 billion deal, giving Fox access to more than 100 million global streaming households. This is ABC News.
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0: Here's the weather forecast for northern Maine and western New Brunswick. Cloudy with showers today. Isolated thunderstorms possible this afternoon. Gusty south winds. Highs around 69 or 20 Celsius. A few showers this evening. Otherwise, mostly cloudy tonight. Lows near 54 or 12 C. Tomorrow turning out mostly sunny. Highs near 74, 23 Celsius. Sunny and warmer on Wednesday.
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1: Benson Boone, Beautiful Things. Ed Sheeran is currently out on the Loop Tour, and it might be a while before you'll get to see him live again. I'll explain coming up. Right now, it's One Republic, Need Your Love.

0: Alex Warren with Ordinary. Ed Sheeran is currently out on the Loop Tour, which kicked off in New Zealand in January. It will wrap up after almost 5 months in North America in Tampa on November 7th. He's got a show this Saturday in Nashville, and you might want to see him while you can. At a recent tour stop, he told the crowd, "This is going to be my last time here in a while. I might take some time off once this tour has ended and sort of do the dad thing." Ed has two kids with wife Cherry Seaborn, his daughters Lyra and Jupiter. 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

0: The Kid Laroi, Without You, Taylor Swift and Travis Kelce were spotted having a date night Saturday night in New York City. They headed to Broadway to the Lyceum Theater to watch a performance of O Mary. They, along with the rest of the crowd, gave the cast a standing ovation during the curtain call, and then Taylor and Travis headed backstage after the show to visit with the cast and director and producers, even posing for photos. They were then spotted leaving the theater hand in hand.
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4: Here's a look at the weather forecast for northern Maine and western New Brunswick. Mostly cloudy with showers and isolated thunderstorms this afternoon. Highs around 69 or 20 Celsius. A few stray showers this evening. Otherwise, mostly cloudy tonight. Lows near 54 or 12 C. For tomorrow, turning out mostly sunny. Highs around 74 or 23 Celsius. Sunny and warm on Wednesday. Highs near 80 or 27 C.
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0: 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Central Aroostook Chamber of Commerce is hosting their annual strawberry shortcake sale. It's this Thursday, 9 to 4. There is no better way to kick off the start of summer than with this delicious treat made with juicy strawberries, whipped cream, and fluffy biscuits. 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They will also deliver to businesses in surrounding communities with an order of 10 or more. 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
1: News. I'm Michelle Franzen. In France, President Trump has arrived for the G7 summit this week, meeting with French President Emmanuel Macron and telling reporters he believes terms of the deal with Iran will be finalized later this week.
2: The deal's all signed, and the strait is already partially opened. As you know, they're doing a little hunting for a couple of mines that they've already found. But it's essentially ships are starting to go out. Now, on Friday, it'll be completely opened.
1: But today, the U.S. Navy issuing a maritime advisory to ships in the region, saying the U.S. blockade of Iranian ports will remain in effect until the agreement is formally completed. In Missouri, federal investigators beginning to collect evidence today of that deadly skydiving plane crash over the weekend, 65 miles outside Kansas City. The pilot, along with 11 skydivers, were killed when the plane went down shortly after takeoff from Butler Memorial Airport. The cause remains unknown. On Wall Street, stocks are up. This is ABC News.
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10: Here's a look at the weather forecast for northern Maine and western New Brunswick. Mostly cloudy with showers and isolated thunderstorms this afternoon. Highs around 69 or 20 Celsius. A few stray showers this evening. Otherwise, mostly cloudy tonight. Lows near 54 or 12°C. For tomorrow, turning out mostly sunny. Highs around 74 or 23 Celsius. Sunny and warm on Wednesday. Highs near 80 or 27°C.
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see ya, Unstoppable. Harry Styles is currently in London for his run of shows at Wembley Stadium. We'll hear American Girls and talk more about it coming up. Right now, the latest from Maroon 5, it's Heroin.

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Good news. We've been certified as the number one hit music station and the winner of this year's All Your Favorite Songs Award. Here, have another. Q96.1.

Harry Styles, American Girls. On night one of 12 at Wembley Stadium in London on the Together Together tour, Harry talked about X Factor, which was 16 years ago. He said, just outside of this building, just next door in Wembley Arena, my sister brought me to London for the very first time. It was in that building that I was put in a band. We were called One Direction. My sister is here tonight. I want to thank her. I love you and I appreciate you. He also thanked his mom, Anne, for signing him up secretly when he was just 16 years old, saying, I wouldn't be here today if she hadn't done that. I thank you so, so much. 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

0: Hozier, Too Sweet. The new Michael Jackson biopic, Michael, is now the highest grossing music biopic in history, taking the title from the Freddie Mercury biopic, Bohemian Rhapsody. The film stars Jafar Jackson, Michael's actual nephew, Jermaine Jackson's son, and is nearing the box office milestone of $1 billion after adding another $38 million globally in its eighth weekend of release.
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1: Here's a look at the weather forecast for northern Maine and western New Brunswick. Mostly cloudy with showers and isolated thunderstorms this afternoon. Highs around 69 or 20 Celsius. A few stray showers this evening. Otherwise, mostly cloudy tonight. Lows near 54 or 12 C. For tomorrow, turning out mostly sunny. Highs around 74 or 23 Celsius. Sunny and warm on Wednesday. Highs near 80 or 27 C.
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3: ABC News, I'm Michelle Franz, and happening now in France, world leaders, including President Trump, arriving for this week's G7 summit. The president, meeting with France's leader earlier, told reporters that a new memo of understanding between the U.S. and Iran has been digitally signed and will be finalized, he says, Friday in Geneva. President Trump says the strait will be reopening fully and vowed that Iran will not control that critical shipping waterway.
4: It's toll free. We had a little argument on that. It's toll free. So I don't think we're going to need much help. But I don't think it's a bad idea to have a ship or two up here from a few countries.
3: Iran's foreign ministry also says that they will still collect what they call a service fee to help escort ships through the strait. Prices for a barrel of crude began to drop on word of a deal, and the U.S. gas prices also dipping below $4 a gallon. Extreme heat alerts stretching up and down the West Coast, with California's Central Valley along with the Pacific Northwest, Oregon, facing triple-digit temperatures. This is ABC News.
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10: Here's a look at the weather forecast for northern Maine and western New Brunswick. Mostly cloudy with showers and isolated thunderstorms this afternoon. Highs around 69 or 20 Celsius. A few stray showers this evening. Otherwise, mostly cloudy tonight. Lows near 54 or 12 C. For tomorrow, turning out mostly

0: mostly sunny, highs around 74 or 23 Celsius. Sunny and warm on Wednesday, highs near 80 or 27 C.
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2: 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Your chance to see him in New York City, Madison Square Garden. 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

Benson Boone, sorry, I'm here for someone else. Would you go see your ex's ex perform on stage? If you were the performer, would it be weird if you looked out into the crowd and saw your ex's ex in the audience? What am I talking about? I'll explain it all coming up. Right now, it's Portugal the Man. Feel it still.

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Because it knows you want to hear more music. Well, we've got you covered. 96.1.

0: listeners, I just might. Ariana Grande is currently out on the Eternal Sunshine Tour. She was in L.A. on Saturday night with Kim Kardashian in the crowd. They both at one point dated Pete Davidson, but neither one seemed to care on Saturday night. 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

0: The Kid Laroi and Justin Bieber with Stay. Happy birthday. If you're celebrating today, you're sharing it with celebrities like Jim Belushi, who's 72. Helen Hunt is 63. Courtney Cox, 62. Ice Cube is 57. Leah Remini, 56. Neil Patrick Harris is 53. Jake Busey, 55. And Northwest turns 13 today.
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18: Here's a look at the weather forecast for northern Maine and western New Brunswick. Mostly cloudy with showers and isolated thunderstorms this afternoon. Highs around 69 or 20 Celsius. A few stray showers this evening. Otherwise, mostly cloudy tonight. Lows near 54 or 12 C. For tomorrow, turning out mostly sunny. Highs around 74 or 23 Celsius. Sunny and warm on Wednesday. Highs near 80 or 27 C.
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1: I'm Michelle Franzen. A peace deal between the U.S. and Iran could be finalized by the end of this week. That according to President Trump. He's in France now for the G7, telling reporters a memo of understanding has been signed digitally. The president also says the ceasefire would be extended for 60 days and the Strait of Hormuz would reopen, along with talks beginning on Iran's nuclear program.
2: The main thing is that Iran will not have a nuclear weapon. They fully agreed to that. With strong policing powers.
1: World leaders now gathering in the French Alps for a working dinner to kick off the summit. In Missouri, federal investigators are starting their probe into the weekend deadly skydiving plane crash at about an hour outside Kansas City. The pilot, along with 11 skydivers, were killed when the plane went down shortly after takeoff from Butler Memorial Airport. Matches taking place today in the World Cup in Atlanta. The game between Spain and Cape Verde ending in a 0-0 draw tonight. Iran plays New Zealand in Los Angeles. This is ABC News.
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9: Here's a look at the weather forecast for northern Maine and western New Brunswick. Mostly cloudy with showers and isolated thunderstorms this afternoon. Highs around 69 or 20 Celsius. A few stray showers this evening. Otherwise, mostly cloudy tonight. Lows near 54 or 12 C. For tomorrow, turning out mostly sunny. Highs around 74 or 23 Celsius. Sunny and warm on Wednesday. Highs near 80 or 27 C.
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There's One Republic. I ain't worried. All right. So apparently today was National Take Your Cat to Work Day. If you did take your cat to work, for the love of God, make sure you take your cat home from work. We don't need that terror in the office trapped all night long. That's not going to end well.

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0: That is Noah Kahn and the Great Divide. Well, we crowned a couple of champions over the weekend. You see that the Knicks won the NBA Finals? Yeah, did you happen to catch that? My goodness. When something happens in New York or Los Angeles, it's impossible for any of us to avoid it, right? Well, congratulations, I guess, going out to the Knicks. Their first championship in 53 years. The Carolina Hurricanes won the Stanley Cup over the night, the hardest trophy in sports to win. Seriously, if you watched the NHL playoffs, whether you're a fan or not, just watch, like, I don't know, 5-10 minutes. The way that these guys go at it, the speed, the agility, the crashing into each other. Yeah, congrats to the Knicks and the Hurricanes for their titles over the weekend.
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0: There's Benson Boone, mystical, magical. Speaking of mystical, magical, the number one movie at the box office over the weekend, Steven Spielberg's new Alien film, Disclosure Day. The concept, did you happen to see it? It made $44 million. Yeah, I saw it over the weekend, took the family, and one, we loved it. And then two, after the movie, so many interesting conversations. What would, honestly, think about this. What would you do if you realized that, yes, aliens truly did exist? How would that impact your day-to-day life? Because it really is an interesting discussion. Number one movie at the box office, and deservedly so.
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17: Here's a look at the weather forecast for northern Maine and western New Brunswick. Mostly cloudy with showers and isolated thunderstorms this afternoon. Highs around 69 or 20 Celsius. A few stray showers this evening. Otherwise, mostly cloudy tonight. Lows near 54 or 12 C. For tomorrow, turning out mostly sunny. Highs around 74 or 23 Celsius. Sunny and warm on Wednesday. Highs near 80 or 27 C.
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0: There's Taylor Swift, Q96.1. All right, so Fit Kids gets underway tomorrow. It is a program for second to fifth graders. Games and activities focusing on basic exercise principles, promoting good health, boosting overall fitness. There's going to be six different sessions for the rest of this month into July. They start again tomorrow at the Northern Maine Community Trails. Pre-registration is required. So if you want some more information, head over to Facebook and just search for Northern Maine Community Trails. Yeah, and get your kids signed up.
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1: News. I'm Michelle Franz, and in Southern California, officials with Edwards Air Force Base northeast of Los Angeles say a U.S. Air Force B-52 crashed shortly after takeoff. The Air Force spokesperson says emergency personnel are responding. No other information was disclosed. President Trump is in the French Alps for the G7 summit start, signaling, though, that a peace plan between the U.S. and Iran will be finalized this Friday. The development comes as the president arrives for the summit. ABC's Rachel Scott has details.
2: This is the first time that these world leaders are meeting since the war in Iran began more than 100 days ago. And this possible news of an agreement could reshape the G7 summit altogether. Look, this war caused a lot of friction and tension with our allies. It disrupted the global economy. Thousands taking to the streets here in Geneva in protest. Some of those altercations turning violent.
1: The possible end to the war, sending stocks along with oil and gas prices lower today. The regular gallon of gas now dipping below $4. This is ABC News.
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11: The weather forecast for northern Maine and western New Brunswick, mostly cloudy with showers and isolated thunderstorms this afternoon. Highs around 69 or 20 Celsius. A few stray showers this evening, otherwise mostly cloudy tonight. Lows near 54 or 12 C. For tomorrow, turning out mostly sunny. Highs around 74 or 23 Celsius. Sunny and warm on Wednesday. Highs near 80 or 27 C.
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13: 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I-N-K. 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

0: Time now for my Facebook friend of the day today. And today it is Timmy Goucher. And she shares this. It only takes one slow walking person in the grocery store to destroy the illusion that I'm a nice person. Timmy, there's nothing more frustrating. You got somewhere to be. You got stuff to do. And people are just puttering around the grocery store, browsing. It's like, oh, please, let me just get my thing and get out. Timmy, my Facebook friend of the day today, Timmy Goucher, thanks so much for sharing that.
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7: 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Looking forward to the new album from Gracie Abrams coming out next month. It's called Daughter from Hell.

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0: 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Yeah, and it's a really eclectic list. Snoopy made the list. Guitar solos. Of course, it's Rolling Stone music magazine. They're going to talk about music. Drive-in movie theaters, immigrant workers. Yeah, it's impossible to think of this country without the work of immigrants coming to our country. Late-night TV shows, the baseball diamond. How about this? The Black Power movement. You know, from the 1970s, it's, like I said, it's an eclectic list. You can check it out, rollingstone.com. Pretty impressive. What would you add to the list? What's our greatest gift to the world?
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4: Weather forecast for northern Maine and western New Brunswick. Mostly cloudy with showers and isolated thunderstorms this afternoon. Highs around 69 or 20 Celsius. A few stray showers this evening. Otherwise, mostly cloudy tonight. Lows near 54 or 12 C. For tomorrow, turning out mostly sunny. Highs around 74 or 23 Celsius. Sunny and warm on Wednesday. Highs near 80 or 27 C.
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0: There's Chapel Row and Q96.1. Okay, this coming Thursday, my goodness, this just sounds delicious. Central Aroostook Chamber of Commerce hosting their annual Strawberry Shortcake Sale. The sale is this Thursday from 9 until 4 o'clock. 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Juicy strawberries, whipped cream, fluffy biscuits. 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Again, it's this Thursday. You can pick it up at North Street Plaza in Presque Isle. They'll also deliver to businesses in the surrounding communities with an order of 10 or more. So if you want some more information about the Strawberry Shortcake Sale, again, it is happening this Thursday. Reach out to the Central Aroostook Chamber of Commerce.
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3: Broadcasting from the Legacy Motors Ford Studios. Good evening. It's just after 5 o'clock, 6 Atlantic time. I'm Mark Shaw with the latest news and weather for Maine and New Brunswick from Q96.1. Warden Service divers recovered the body of a missing boater late last night on Chickawaukee Pond in Rockland, Maine. 59-year-old Timothy Payson of Rockland went missing yesterday morning after heading out for a boat ride. Wardens say a resident reported hearing someone yelling for help and later saw a small Zodiac-style boat circling with a dog inside. The Maine Warden Service dive team started their search yesterday afternoon using sonar-equipped watercraft. Payson's body was recovered around 10:30 last night. State police report a woman from Brewer was killed in a rollover crash Saturday on Interstate 95 in Newburgh. Police and paramedics responded to the single vehicle crash around 1:30 p.m. Investigators say the driver, 58-year-old Darcel Geiser, was traveling north in the passing lane when the vehicle went off the highway and rolled over several times. Police say Geiser was not wearing a seatbelt and had to be extricated from the vehicle. She was pronounced dead at the scene. A $1 million federal grant will help a Mars Hill pallet manufacturer open a new facility at Holton Industrial Park. The grant is through the Northern Border Regional Commission's Forest Economy Program. And combined with $800,000 from private donors, the funding will be used to develop a new manufacturing facility that the Southern Aroostook Development Corporation will lease to Kearney Pallet in the long term. The project is expected to boost production by about 45% and create new employment opportunities. Canada and Ireland are moving to deepen their relationship as Prime Minister Mark Carney met with Irish Taoiseach Michael Martin in Dublin yesterday. Their discussions focused on trade and strengthening economic resilience as global uncertainty continues to grow. Carney said bilateral trade has increased nearly 150% over the past decade, with Ireland a key partner in investment, agriculture, clean growth, and economic security. Carney also announced up to $2 million in support for Canada-Ireland 180, a 2027 cultural initiative marking 180 years since more than 100,000 Irish people migrated to Canada. And a small earthquake went mostly unnoticed in central Maine early Saturday. According to the U.S. Geological Survey, the magnitude 1.6 earthquake was detected at 1:17 a.m. around 3 miles south-southeast of Monmouth. The depth was reported at 7.7 miles. There have been more than 170 earthquakes recorded in the state in the past 30 years, according to the Maine Geological Survey. But Maine residents have felt other larger quakes centered as far away as New York and Quebec. Your forecast is coming up.
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6: I'm Michelle Franz, and in Southern California, officials with Edwards Air Force Base northeast of Los Angeles say a U.S. Air Force B-52 crashed shortly after takeoff. The Air Force spokesperson says emergency personnel are responding. ABC's Louis Martinez has more.
7: What we know is the Air Force is confirming that this is a U.S. Air Force B-52H Stratofortress, one of almost 60 years old, all of these aircraft, because the last one was built in 1962. All we know is that the aircraft was on takeoff when apparently something went wrong, and then it had crashed on the runway.
6: That B-52 made by Boeing. In France, world leaders, including President Trump, meeting for the start of the G7 summit this week. Earlier, the president told reporters the new memo of understanding between the U.S. and Iran has been digitally signed and will be finalized Friday in Geneva. He says the Strait of Hormuz will also be fully reopened, that causing oil prices to drop today. This is ABC News.
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3: Weather forecast for northern Maine and western New Brunswick. Scattered showers this evening, otherwise mostly cloudy tonight. Lows around 54 or 12 Celsius. A nice day tomorrow, turning out mostly sunny. Highs near 74 or 23 C. Mostly clear tomorrow night. Lows dip to the upper 40s or 9 Celsius. And Wednesday looks sunny and warm. Highs near 80 or 27 C.
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14: Here's the weather forecast for northern Maine and western New Brunswick. Scattered showers this evening, otherwise mostly cloudy tonight. Lows around 54 or 12 Celsius. A nice day tomorrow, turning out mostly sunny. Highs near 74 or 23 C. Mostly clear tomorrow night. Lows dip to the upper 40s or 9 Celsius. And Wednesday looks sunny and warm. Highs near 80 or 27 C.
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0: Sabrina Carpenter, Q96.1. Hey, we're giving you an opportunity to go to Madison Square Garden to see Harry Styles this September. Yeah, just be listening each day for the codes. We give them to you at 10 o'clock, noon, 2 o'clock, and 4 o'clock. The Harry Styles in New York City prize pack. 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

That is Hozier. That is Too Sweet. Okay, just a little heads up. This coming Sunday is Father's Day. I know what you're thinking. Oh, why are you telling me now? We got the whole week. Trust me. Because I don't want it to be like Saturday afternoon and you're like, oh, crap, tomorrow's Father's Day. Then you have to run to like the local grocery store and, I don't know, go shopping there for the Father's Day gift. Yeah, just I'm giving you the heads up now. You got the whole week to get that special something for dear old dad.

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0: That is somber. That is homewrecker Chuck D here. So it was a pretty good weekend for the host countries at the World Cup. Let's see. Mexico got a win. Canada got a tie, which isn't bad. And the U.S. dominated Paraguay. So the way that this works is there's so many countries participating that the next games for the host countries, like Mexico and Canada, they don't play till Thursday. And the U.S., yeah, they hit the pitch again on Friday. So we got a little bit of time between our next matches. 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
19: My daughter started making necklaces. She makes what we call affirmation fashion. I tell her every day that your black is beautiful. Your black is beautiful. And if there's anything better than being beautiful, it's being smart. And if there's anything better than being smart, it's being kind. And reaffirming that every day is our method of making sure her chin never drops. My dad wasn't around, And I remember riding a bike and falling off and cutting myself, and me never would just want to get back on it. People ask, how your children learn how to ride a bike, and you didn't.

0: back when my kids were a little bit younger, I actually coached them in Little League for a little while, and I was dumbfounded at how angry some of the parents got. That's not a strike. He wasn't out. And they'd really get furious. And so there's this Little League organization in Deptford Township in New Jersey. Genius. It's the best idea I've ever heard. If you are an unruly parent, if you are yelling at the umpire, the coaches, you are required to umpire three games. You have to volunteer your time and umpire three games before you're allowed to come back and watch your kid play Little League. Yeah, so you have to be the one that deals with the entitled grown-ups yelling at umpires and coaches. You're the one they're going to be yelling at. I think that would definitely teach you the lesson. What a fantastic idea. This should be nationwide. Absolutely.
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3: Here's the weather forecast for northern Maine and western New Brunswick. Scattered showers this evening, otherwise mostly cloudy tonight. Lows around 54 or 12 Celsius. A nice day tomorrow, turning out mostly sunny. Highs near 74 or 23 C. Mostly clear tomorrow night. Lows dip to the upper 40s or 9 Celsius. And Wednesday looks sunny and warm. Highs near 80 or 27 C.
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0: 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Hey, Donnie and Lauren going to be taking the reins here in just a few moments. We got Pop Crush Nights mere moments from now, which means I get to head home. Have a fantastic rest of your night. Be excellent to each other. 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
3: 3.
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0: This is Pop Crush Night.
6: Group text. Have you ever found out that there was a group text that people had and you weren't involved in it?
5: Never has this ever happened to me.
6: Yeah, it happened to me. There's an apartment group text in my apartment complex. Apparently everyone's on it, except for me. I've been here over a year now. Why aren't I included?
5: I'll tell you why. Because you leave your stuff in the washer and then you don't flip it over to the dryer and then you're holding people up. So how are they supposed to talk about you when you're on the group text?
6: Okay, I mean, example, yes, I'll give you that. But also, it's not my fault we have one washer for 18 units.
5: So are you going to say something or not?
6: I don't know. I just, like, do I say something? Because I'm like, what happens if I'm the only one getting murdered? They won't know because I can't text anybody for help.
5: Then yes, it's a safety reason. And that's what you go with. And you need to be added to the group text because it's a safety reason, right?
6: Yeah, it has to be. It bothers me because I walk around and they're like, hi. And I'm like, hi, but I'm not in the group chat.

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2: Lauren Snap, Donny Meacham. Everyone has an annoying coworker, right? Yeah. I'm not looking at you, Donnie. No, stop it. You always make sure that I've got paper in the copier and the coffee machine is always going strong. Yeah. What is it that grinds your gears at work and who is it? I really do love working with you.
3: You know, your coworkers, though, you spend so much time with them. And your coworkers really become your family or like a partner. So the work wife, work husband, like that's not a joke. That really happens. So I think just like with family or with a partner, over time, you're like, I love you, but that really, you're breathing today.
2: We're having fun at work. Turn this one up.
1: Hey, join the Pop Crush crew. 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
1: Here's the weather forecast for northern Maine and western New Brunswick. Scattered showers this evening, otherwise mostly cloudy tonight. Lows around 54 or 12 Celsius. A nice day tomorrow, turning out mostly sunny. Highs near 74 or 23 C. Mostly clear tomorrow night. Lows dip to the upper 40s or 9 Celsius. And Wednesday looks sunny and warm. Highs near 80 or 27 C.
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0: Lauren Snap, Donnie Meacham. We're talking about annoying coworkers tonight. And you know what? We're calling them out. We're calling them out. We have a caller, Donnie. Rachel is on the line here. She left us a little voicemail. Let's get to it.
1: Hey, Lauren. Hi, Donnie. It's Rachel. Look, I have a coworker who absolutely refuses to do her job, and it is causing me double, if not triple, the work. You feel me? Because we're already overworked, and it's the I don't give a attitude for me. I've talked to her and my manager about it, and nada, no resolution. What do I do?
2: Rachel, I feel you. The problem is, though, is I am such the coworker to where I would just pick up the slack and I don't say anything because I'm very much of your workplace is your home. It's like your second, you spend a lot of time there in your workplace. Your coworkers are like your family. And it's like, I don't want contention. I don't want it to be awkward. So I would honestly just pick up the slack. But the problem is I would continue to tell the boss though. Like that is something I would do.
0: Yeah. Talk to your boss again and again and again and give yourself a little permission. You do not need to like them. It's okay. You have to be respectful, but you don't necessarily need to like them.
2: Yeah, invite everyone in the office coffee except that person. They'll get the hint.
0: Oh my gosh, you're savage, Donnie.
2: I would do.
3: They say the holy water's watered down, and this town's lost its faith. Our colors will fade eventually. So if our time is running out, day after day, we'll make the mundane a masterpiece. Oh my, oh my love. I take one look at you, you're taking me out.

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1: What's that one thing that's on your summer bucket list? 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
1: Do you experience a happiness attack in the middle of the night? 1-888-952-17. Hit me up if your feet just wiggle around when you crawl into the bed at night. This is the time where people get into bed and they just relive all of the really great moments from the day and they can't go to sleep.
2: 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And I was like, yep, that's a happiness attack.
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1: So on that note, y'all, have a great night. 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